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1: Good evening, I'm Mike Bloom. Despite some rain earlier in the day, families still came out for fun with Family Day at Our Farm Greenhouse in Portage La Prairie. The festival featured free activities for children along with live music, food trucks, a car show, a fire department display, and a Royal Canadian Air Force helicopter. Event coordinator Bryden Doherty says the support from local organizations was a big part of making the event possible.
2: Extremely important. Without them, we wouldn't be able to do what we're doing, and we're grateful to every single one of them who stepped up and said, let's be a part of this.
1: He adds the day gave families a chance to spend time together and build community connections. He also hopes the festival left people with a sense of joy and belonging, and a reminder that the community is there for one another. Public Works crews in Portage La Prairie are busy cleaning up after torrential rain and high winds hit the city Sunday. Streets flooded in different areas as the drainage system reached or neared capacity.

0: About the start of a new school year.
1: It's a fresh start for some people. Routine is really good to get back into. Everybody gets excited and anticipates what the new year is going to be like.
0: Students will have a chance to meet their teachers Wednesday afternoon before classes get underway on Thursday. About 350 DynaCare laboratory workers are on strike across Manitoba. The Manitoba Association of Healthcare Professionals says technicians at technologists and technologists walked off the job at 6 this morning following a wage dispute. Shared Health says urgent and time-sensitive testing will continue, but some routine testing could face delays. Patients should not delay testing unless their doctor tells them to. More details on what you need to know are up right now at Portage Online. The Portage Terry Fox Run is coming up September 20th at Island Park. Organizer Diane Wing says this year's event will start later in the day at 2. Wing says cancer has touched just about everyone.
2: I don't think that too many people have not been affected by cancer. It's just an important cause that everyone could get behind.
0: She's hoping the afternoon start will help bring more people out to take part. The Port of Churchill is shipping Canadian grain to Europe again, and the Portage Chamber says that could have benefits for the whole province. Chamber Executive Director Stephanie Dunn says investing in Churchill is also an investment in Manitoba's trade network. Dunn says supporting Indigenous-led economic development is an important part of that work. She says the Chamber wants to see Indigenous partners involved as new economic opportunities develop. Stay informed and entertained on the go. Download the Portage Online app.
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4: Mainly cloudy tonight in Portage, and we'll see those west winds diminish throughout the evening. We'll have a low of 14 degrees overnight. Tomorrow, a mix of sun and cloud with a strong northwest wind at times. We'll have a high of 21 degrees. And tomorrow night will be clear with a low of 10. Looking ahead to Thursday, a sunny day with a high of 26. Stay weather ready, stream us anytime, anywhere. 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
5: Mainly cloudy tonight in Portage, and we'll see those west winds diminish throughout the evening. We'll have a low of 14 degrees overnight. Tomorrow, a mix of sun and cloud with a strong northwest wind at times. We'll have a high of 21 degrees. And tomorrow night will be clear with a low of 10. Looking ahead to Thursday, a sunny day with a high of 26. Stay weather ready. Stream us anytime, anywhere. 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
3: Mainly cloudy tonight in Portage, and we'll see those west winds diminish throughout the evening. We'll have a low of 14 degrees overnight. Tomorrow, a mix of sun and cloud with a strong northwest wind at times. We'll have a high of 21 degrees. And tomorrow night will be clear with a low of 10. Looking ahead to Thursday, a sunny day with a high of 26. Stay weather ready. Stream us anytime, anywhere. 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
1: Good evening, I'm Mike Bloom. The Fun with Family Day Festival brought families together at Our Farm Greenhouse in Portage of Prairie Saturday with activities including bouncy castles, a petting zoo, RC tank battles, a mechanical bull, and more. Event coordinator Bryden Doherty says the festival was about more than just entertainment. He notes it was also an opportunity for people to put down their devices and connect with their community.
2: I think it's important because families are so glued to their cell phones and their devices in today's culture that it actually gives us the ability to connect with one another, and not just ourselves as families, but the community around us. Community is something that's very important, and without it, I don't see a future for our nation.
1: Doherty says the event also focused on mental health and reminding people they are not alone. The festival continued despite rain earlier in the day, with organizers hoping to bring it back next year. Heavy rain flooded streets and some properties across Portage of Prairie Sunday. City crews responded Sunday night and continued cleanup yesterday, including clearing catch basins. Here's Public Works Superintendent Paul Zeisman.
3: Multiple reports of anywhere between, 70 to, upwards, or even heard reports of upwards to 100 millimeters of rain in about, an hour to maybe a two-hour window.
1: He adds the city's catch basin adoption program can also help keep drainage clear. Harvest around McGregor had been progressing well before the latest heavy rain. Hume AgriProducts owner Lorne Hume says his farm has seen an above-average crop, but the sudden downpour has created some uncertainty about damage.
4: And the crop does look fairly good. I don't think there's any concern that way. It's just we've probably lost a little bit with the amount of rain that came down so fast. It's bound to do a bit of damage to some of the fields, I think.
1: He adds warm weather, lower humidity, and a drying breeze would help fields recover. A new school year brings a new principal and some changes to Oakville School. Suzanne Calder is stepping into the principal's role this fall, while Laura Acosta joins the school as a K-4 teacher and Sophia Fortin as an educational assistant. Calder says the staff is ready to get back into the routine and welcome students through the doors.
5: We're just getting back and getting everything in the groove of what needs to be done in order to get the school rolling. And then as the school year goes, we'll handle what comes at us.
1: The school also received new vinyl flooring leading to the gym over the summer. A strike by 350 DynaCare lab professionals is expected to put additional pressure on Manitoba's public labs. The union says its members walked off the job this morning after contract talks failed to resolve a wage dispute. Shared Health has extended collection hours at some public lab locations and says emergency and time-sensitive testing will continue. Some patients may experience longer waits or be asked by their doctor to defer non-urgent testing. The Terry Fox Run is back in Portage September 20th with registration starting at 1 p.m. Organizer Diane Wing says people don't have to donate to take part.
6: Just come out and support. The Terriers will be there and Monique Laramie will be there again to do the warm-up, and Mayor Knox is going to be there this year to do the land acknowledgement.
1: The run starts at 2 at Island Park and people can run, walk, or wheel. The Port of Churchill could give Manitoba farmers another way to get their products to international markets. The Portage Chamber says that could become especially important as tariffs and global uncertainty disrupt traditional trade routes. Chamber Executive Director Stephanie Dunn says the port is about creating more options for the agriculture sector. She adds a stronger northern trade corridor could have long-term economic potential for Portage and the rest of Manitoba. Your local news now. Download the Portage Online app.
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7: Mainly cloudy tonight in Portage, and we'll see those west winds diminish throughout the evening. We'll have a low of 14 degrees overnight. Tomorrow, a mix of sun and cloud with a strong northwest wind at times. We'll have a high of 21 degrees. And tomorrow night will be clear with a low of 10. Looking ahead to Thursday, a sunny day with a high of 26. Stay weather ready. 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
1: Hey, no problem. This place has great lattes.
0: So, tell me about your promotion.
1: What's that?
0: I said your promotion.
1: Yeah, quite the commotion. 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
0: What's going on with your mom?
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3: Mainly cloudy tonight in Portage, and we'll see those west winds diminish throughout the evening. We'll have a low of 14 degrees overnight. Tomorrow, a mix of sun and cloud with a strong northwest wind at times. We'll have a high of 21 degrees. And tomorrow night will be clear with a low of 10. Looking ahead to Thursday, a sunny day with a high of 26. Stay weather ready. 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
5: Mainly cloudy tonight in Portage, and we'll see those west winds diminish throughout the evening. We'll have a low of 14 degrees overnight. Tomorrow, a mix of sun and cloud with a strong northwest wind at times. We'll have a high of 21 degrees. And tomorrow night will be clear with a low of 10. Looking ahead to Thursday, a sunny day with a high of 26. Stay weather ready. 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
1: Mainly cloudy tonight in Portage, and we'll see those west winds diminish throughout the evening. We'll have a low of 14 degrees overnight. Tomorrow, a mix of sun and cloud with a strong northwest wind at times. We'll have a high of 21 degrees. And tomorrow night will be clear with a low of 10. Looking ahead to Thursday, a sunny day with a high of 26. Stay weather ready, stream us anytime, anywhere. 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
6: Mainly cloudy tonight in Portage, and we'll see those west winds diminish throughout the evening. We'll have a low of 14 degrees overnight. Tomorrow, a mix of sun and cloud with a strong northwest wind at times. We'll have a high of 21 degrees. And tomorrow night will be clear with a low of 10. Looking ahead to Thursday, a sunny day with a high of 26. Stay weather ready. 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
2: Mainly cloudy tonight in Portage, and we'll see those west winds diminish throughout the evening. We'll have a low of 14 degrees overnight. Tomorrow, a mix of sun and cloud with a strong northwest wind at times. We'll have a high of 21 degrees. And tomorrow night will be clear with a low of 10. Looking ahead to Thursday, a sunny day with a high of 26. Stay weather ready, stream us anytime, anywhere. 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
1: Mainly cloudy tonight in Portage, and we'll see those west winds diminish throughout the evening. We'll have a low of 14 degrees overnight. Tomorrow, a mix of sun and cloud with a strong northwest wind at times. We'll have a high of 21 degrees. And tomorrow night will be clear with a low of 10. Looking ahead to Thursday, a sunny day with a high of 26. Stay weather ready. 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
4: Mainly cloudy tonight in Portage, and we'll see those west winds diminish throughout the evening. We'll have a low of 14 degrees overnight. Tomorrow, a mix of sun and cloud with a strong northwest wind at times. We'll have a high of 21 degrees. And tomorrow night will be clear with a low of 10. Looking ahead to Thursday, a sunny day with a high of 26. Stay weather ready. 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
6: Mainly cloudy tonight in Portage, and we'll see those west winds diminish throughout the evening. We'll have a low of 14 degrees overnight. Tomorrow, a mix of sun and cloud with a strong northwest wind at times. We'll have a high of 21 degrees. And tomorrow night will be clear with a low of 10. Looking ahead to Thursday, a sunny day with a high of 26. Stay weather ready. 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
1: Mainly cloudy tonight in Portage, and we'll see those west winds diminish throughout the evening. We'll have a low of 14 degrees overnight. Tomorrow, a mix of sun and cloud with a strong northwest wind at times. We'll have a high of 21 degrees. And tomorrow night will be clear with a low of 10. Looking ahead to Thursday, a sunny day with a high of 26. Stay weather ready. Stream us anytime, anywhere. 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
1: Later this morning, we'll see a mix of sun and cloud with a strong northwest wind gusting up to 40 at times. We'll have a high of 21 degrees. And tonight will be clear with a low of 10. Tomorrow will be a sunny and warm day with a high of 26. And looking ahead to Friday, another sunny day with a high of 24. 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
2: Later this morning, we'll see a mix of sun and cloud with a strong northwest wind gusting up to 40 at times. We'll have a high of 21 degrees. And tonight will be clear with a low of 10. Tomorrow will be a sunny and warm day with a high of 26. And looking ahead to Friday, another sunny day with a high of 24. 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
2: Later this morning, we'll see a mix of sun and cloud with a strong northwest wind gusting up to 40 at times. We'll have a high of 21 degrees. And tonight will be clear with a low of 10. Tomorrow will be a sunny and warm day with a high of 26. And looking ahead to Friday, another sunny day with a high of 24. 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
1: Later this morning, we'll see a mix of sun and cloud with a strong northwest wind gusting up to 40 at times. We'll have a high of 21 degrees. And tonight will be clear with a low of 10. Tomorrow will be a sunny and warm day with a high of 26. And looking ahead to Friday, another sunny day with a high of 24. Plan your day with confidence. 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
1: Later this morning, we'll see a mix of sun and cloud with a strong northwest wind gusting up to 40 at times. We'll have a high of 21 degrees. And tonight will be clear with a low of 10. Tomorrow will be a sunny and warm day with a high of 26. And looking ahead to Friday, another sunny day with a high of 24. Plan your day with confidence. 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
3: Later this morning, we'll see a mix of sun and cloud with a strong northwest wind gusting up to 40 at times. We'll have a high of 21 degrees. And tonight will be clear with a low of 10. Tomorrow will be a sunny and warm day with a high of 26. And looking ahead to Friday, another sunny day with a high of 24. Plan your day with confidence. 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
2: Later this morning, we'll see a mix of sun and cloud with a strong northwest wind gusting up to 40 at times. We'll have a high of 21 degrees. And tonight will be clear with a low of 10. Tomorrow will be a sunny and warm day with a high of 26. And looking ahead to Friday, another sunny day with a high of 24. 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
1: Later this morning, we'll see a mix of sun and cloud with a strong northwest wind gusting up to 40 at times. We'll have a high of 21 degrees. And tonight will be clear with a low of 10. Tomorrow will be a sunny and warm day with a high of 26. And looking ahead to Friday, another sunny day with a high of 24. Plan your day with confidence. 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
1: Later this morning, we'll see a mix of sun and cloud with a strong northwest wind gusting up to 40 at times. We'll have a high of 21 degrees. And tonight will be clear with a low of 10. Tomorrow will be a sunny and warm day with a high of 26. And looking ahead to Friday, another sunny day with a high of 24. Plan your day with confidence. 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

0: You ever feel like you're the last one to know what's going on? 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
1: Later this morning, we'll see a mix of sun and cloud with a strong northwest wind gusting up to 40 at times. We'll have a high of 21 degrees. And tonight will be clear with a low of 10. Tomorrow will be a sunny and warm day with a high of 26. And looking ahead to Friday, another sunny day with a high of 24. 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
4: Later this morning, we'll see a mix of sun and cloud with a strong northwest wind gusting up to 40 at times. We'll have a high of 21 degrees. And tonight will be clear with a low of 10. Tomorrow will be a sunny and warm day with a high of 26. And looking ahead to Friday, another sunny day with a high of 24. 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
1: Later this morning, we'll see a mix of sun and cloud with a strong northwest wind gusting up to 40 at times. We'll have a high of 21 degrees. And tonight will be clear with a low of 10. Tomorrow will be a sunny and warm day with a high of 26. And looking ahead to Friday, another sunny day with a high of 24. Plan your day with confidence. 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
1: Clouds and a slight chance of showers early, then clearing this morning, winds picking up with a high of 21 degrees. Good morning, I'm Corey Canute. Heavy weekend rain forced a local learning center to delay the start of classes to Thursday after water got into the building. Head supervisor and vice principal Iris Bloom says the problem was discovered when she stopped at the school on Monday.
2: Pretty wet, a lot wetter than I would have anticipated, and a lot more widespread than has ever happened in our learning center before.
1: Staff and volunteers spent several hours extracting water from the carpet and setting up equipment to dry the area. One man is dead following an early morning ATV crash in Sandy Bay, Ojibwe First Nation. Police say the 29-year-old collided with a pickup truck and was thrown into a ditch. The ATV then caught fire. The man was taken to hospital in Portage, where he later died. Portage La Prairie crews are still cleaning up after Sunday's torrential rain and high winds. City Public Works Superintendent Paul Ziesman says the drainage system was pushed hard by the storm.
3: You know, once the rain kind of did slow down, the system did catch up. But for a part of that rainstorm, the drainage system was either at or near capacity for sure. It can take, you know, up to an hour in some areas to actually drain out.
1: Crews are also clearing down trees, branches, and debris around the city. Pine Creek School Division is moving ahead with new play structures at Gladstone and McGregor Elementary Schools. The province is covering 75% of both projects. Superintendent Sandra Meyer says the funding was welcome news for the two school communities.
4: We were very pleased and happy that those two school communities will be receiving a new play structure. The major funding piece is going to be coming from the province.
1: The projects are valued at nearly $54,000 in Gladstone and just over $177,000 in McGregor. AI is becoming increasingly common in classrooms, but educators are still figuring out where to draw the line. Dr. Brenda Stays with the U of M says whether AI is helpful depends on what teachers want students to learn.
5: It's really about the context. So how can any tool, and in this case, I'm mostly talking about generative artificial intelligence, is that appropriate? And it really is determined by the outcomes that the teachers and other educators would like students to achieve.
1: Stays warned students need to make sure they're not using AI to bypass the learning they're supposed to be doing. And 24/7 emergency care has returned to Dauphin Regional Health Center following extensive flood damage to the hospital. Portage Online's Marissa McFadden has more.
6: The Manitoba government says the temporary emergency department reopened on Labor Day with in-house x-ray and lab services also available. Health Minister Uzoma Asaguera says reopening the ER in just over 2 months was a monumental team effort. Asaguera says there is still more work to do to fully restore the hospital and bring additional services back. For Portage Online News, I'm Marissa McFadden.
1: Thanks, Marissa. In sports, the Portage Terriers opened up their preseason with a 2-1 loss against Verdun. The Dogs are in Verdun tonight. Puck drop at 7:30. In the majors, the Blue Jays doubled up on the A's 4-2. The Jays are still a game back of Cleveland in the AL wildcard race. Toronto is in California this afternoon to face the A's. First pitch at 2:05. And the NFL regular season kicks off tonight with Seattle hosting New England. 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
1: Today, clouds with a 30% chance of showers early this morning, then clearing, northwest winds gusting to 50, the high 21 degrees. A few clouds tonight, the low 10, sunny and warmer tomorrow with a high of 26 and a humidex near 29. Friday, a mix of sun and cloud and 22, cooler for the weekend with a high of 17. Saturday and sunny Sunday with a high of 19 degrees. Around the region, it's partly cloudy in Brandon, 13 degrees. It's 14 in Winnipeg under mostly cloudy skies. Right now in Portage, 14 degrees. Wind out of the west at 13. The relative humidity, 88%. 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

0: That was Midnight Sun on Mix 96. Good morning. I'm Tristan Sokolowski, and welcome to Wednesday, September 9th. And you are waking up with me here on Mix 96. We are right into that weird little stretch of September where summer is still hanging on, but school is officially back and everybody's trying to remember what day it is. If you got kids, you've probably already experienced the morning rush, finding the missing shoe, looking for the backpack, figuring out what lunch containers disappeared to, and somehow trying to get everybody out the door on time. And if you're the one going back to school yourself, welcome back. I was in school not that long ago, so I remember the first week feeling of trying to get back into routine. Give it another week or two, and we'll be all functioning like we know what we're doing. But for now, let's keep it right here this morning for some more great music on the way in just a few minutes.
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7: Today, clouds with a 30% chance of showers early this morning, then clearing, northwest winds gusting to 50, the high 21 degrees. A few clouds tonight, the low 10, sunny and warmer tomorrow with a high of 26 and a humidex near 29. Friday, a mix of sun and cloud and 22, cooler for the weekend with a high of 17. Saturday and sunny Sunday with a high of 19 degrees. Around the region, it's partly cloudy in Brandon, 13 degrees. It's 14 in Winnipeg under mostly cloudy skies. Right now in Portage, 14 degrees. Wind out of the west at 13. The relative humidity, 88%. 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

0: That was Uptown Funk on Mix 96. You know what I think I'm going to miss about summer? Not necessarily the heat, definitely not the mosquitoes, but just how easy it is to make plans. Somebody says, want to go for a drive? And you don't have to check 3 calendars, 5 schedules, and have a school activity first. You just go. Summer has that feeling where you can sit outside a little longer, have a fire, take the dog out, maybe grab something to eat, and suddenly it's 10 o'clock at night. Then September comes along and everybody's looking at the clock again. I'm trying to hang on a little bit of that summer while we get back into the fall routine. If you can sneak one more summer evening in this week, I say do it.
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That was Time Machine on Mix 96. Well, we got a busy couple of days coming up around Portage la Prairie. Tomorrow, Thursday, September 10th, you've got several things happening. One of them is the Light the Way Suicide Awareness Walk. It gets underway at 6:30 in the morning at the Ukrainian Bandstand at the island, with an opening prayer followed by the walk and then a light breakfast back at the bandstand. It's about walking together towards hope, healing, and a better day. Everyone is welcome to take part. Again, that's tomorrow at 6:30 in the morning at the Ukrainian Bandstand.

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1: Showers possible early, then skies clearing this morning. Northwest winds gusting to 50 kilometers an hour with a high of 21. Good morning. I'm Corey Canute. A local learning center is expected to welcome students tomorrow after heavy weekend rain caused water to enter the building. Head supervisor and vice principal Iris Bloom says crews use carpet cleaning machines, dehumidifiers, a fan, and air conditioning to dry the school.
2: It's not too bad today, so it looks like we had to delay our school opening for a day.
1: Parents were contacted through the school's phone chain about the one-day delay, and Bloom says they were very understanding. Heavy rain flooded streets and some properties across Portage on Sunday. City crews responded Sunday night and continued cleanup yesterday, including clearing catch basins. Here's Public Works Superintendent Paul Ziesman.
3: Multiple reports of anywhere between, 70 to, upwards, or even heard reports of upwards to 100 millimeters of rain in about, an hour to maybe a two-hour window.
1: Ziesman says the city's catch basin adoption program can also help keep drainage clear. Emergency services are back 24 hours a day at Dauphin Regional Health Center, marking a major step forward after flooding forced the hospital to disrupt services. Here's Portage Online's Marissa McFadden with the full story.
4: Agriculture Minister Ron Costician says people in and around Dauphin have been waiting for the emergency department to reopen. The province says a mobile CT unit is expected to be operational within several weeks. Restoration work is also continuing to support the return of services, including surgery. From the Portage Online Newsroom, I'm Marissa McFadden.
1: Thanks, Marissa. Two elementary schools in Pine Creek School Division are getting new play structures. Provincial funding will cover 75% of the cost, with local fundraising and the division helping with the balance. Superintendent Sandra Meyer says the projects came together quickly.
5: It moved pretty quickly because the Parent Advisory Council already had quotes and vendors for the play structures, so we were able to get on it real quick and have a quick turnaround.
1: Tentative groundbreaking ceremonies are set for September 22nd at both schools. And a 29-year-old man is dead after an ATV crash in Sandy Bay, Ojibwe First Nation. Police say the ATV ran through an intersection and hit the rear of a pickup truck. The driver was thrown into a ditch and later died in Portage Hospital. In sports, the Portage Terriers lost their preseason opener 2-1 at home last night against Verdun. The two teams will meet up again, this time in Verdun. Puck drop tonight at 7:30. In the majors, the Blue Jays remain a game back of Cleveland in the AL wildcard race. After a 4-2 win against the A's, the Jays are in California this afternoon to face the A's once again. First pitch just after 2. And the NFL regular season kicks off tonight with Seattle hosting New England. 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
1: Today, clouds with a 30% chance of showers early this morning, then clearing. Northwest winds gusting to 50, the high 21 degrees. A few clouds tonight, the low 10. Sunny and warmer tomorrow with a high of 26 and a humidex near 29. Friday, a mix of sun and cloud and 22. Cooler for the weekend with a high of 17. Saturday and sunny Sunday with a high of 19 degrees. Around the region, it's partly cloudy in Brandon, 13 degrees. It's 14 in Winnipeg under mostly cloudy skies. Right now in Portage, 14 degrees. Wind out of the west at 13. The relative humidity, 88%. 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

That was Please, Please, Please by Sabrina Carpenter on Mix 96. Well, if you're looking for something a little different tomorrow night, how about golf under the stars? The United Way Kickoff Globe Golf Tournament is happening Thursday night at the Porch Golf Club. It's 9 holes under the stars with the glow-in-the-dark theme, making it a pretty unique way to spend an evening. So if you get a group of friends, coworkers, or family members who enjoy golf, or maybe want an excuse to do something different, that's happening tomorrow night. Glow sticks, golf clubs, and hopefully a few good shots. Although I feel like playing golf at night gives you a pretty good excuse if your ball doesn't go exactly where you wanted it to.

0: That was Desperate Measures on Mix 96. Well, also tomorrow night, the Portage la Prairie Regional Library is hosting an adult craft night. 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So if you're ready to officially embrace the pumpkins, leaves, and cozy season decorations, this could be right up your alley. It's happening tomorrow from 6 p.m. or starting at 6 p.m. and it's for ages 18 and up. There's something kind of nice about sitting down and making something with your hands, especially when life gets busy. Plus, you get to go home with the decoration you actually made yourself and you didn't buy. Again, that's tomorrow night at the Portage Library.
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6: Today, clouds with a 30% chance of showers early this morning, then clearing, northwest winds gusting to 50, the high 21 degrees. A few clouds tonight, the low 10, sunny and warmer tomorrow with a high of 26 and a humidex near 29. Friday, a mix of sun and cloud and 22, cooler for the weekend with a high of 17. Saturday and sunny Sunday with a high of 19 degrees. Around the region, it's partly cloudy in Brandon, 13 degrees. It's 14 in Winnipeg under mostly cloudy skies. Right now in Portage, 14 degrees. Wind out of the west at 13. The relative humidity, 88%. 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

0: That was It Ever Love on Mix 96. Okay, honest question for you this morning. When do you consider summer officially over? Is it when school starts, when the temperatures start dropping, when you see the first pumpkin spice flavored thing appear in the store, or is it when you finally have to admit that the patio furniture probably isn't going to be used quite as much anymore? For me, I think it's when I start leaving the house in the morning and thinking, I probably should grab a jacket. That's when I know summer is losing its grip. Although I'm not ready to put away the summer clothes just yet. I'm going to pretend September is still summer as long as I possibly can.
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2: Clouds and a slight chance of showers early, then clearing this morning, winds picking up with a high of 21 degrees. Good morning, I'm Corey Canute. Heavy weekend rain forced a local learning center to delay the start of classes to Thursday after water got into the building. Head supervisor and vice principal Iris Bloom says the problem was discovered when she stopped at the school on Monday.
3: Pretty wet, a lot wetter than I would have anticipated, and a lot more widespread than has ever happened in our learning center before.
2: Staff and volunteers spent several hours extracting water from the carpet and setting up equipment to dry the area. One man is dead following an early morning ATV crash in Sandy Bay Ojibwe First Nation. Police say the 29-year-old collided with a pickup truck and was thrown into a ditch. The ATV then caught fire. The man was taken to hospital in Portage, where he later died. Portage La Prairie crews are still cleaning up after Sunday's torrential rain and high winds. City Public Works Superintendent Paul Ziesman says the drainage system was pushed hard by the storm.
4: You know, once the rain kind of did slow down, the system did catch up. But for a part of that rainstorm, the drainage system was either at or near capacity for sure. It can take, you know, up to an hour in some areas to actually drain out.
2: Crews are also clearing down trees, branches, and debris around the city. DynaCare lab workers are being ordered back to work after going on strike yesterday morning. The Manitoba Association of Healthcare Professionals says the Manitoba Labor Board issued an interim order forcing its members back on the job today. The union says it will follow the order, but is exploring its options. Pine Creek School Division is moving ahead with new play structures at Gladstone and McGregor Elementary Schools. The province is covering 75% of both projects. Superintendent Sandra Meyer says the funding was welcome news for the two school communities.
5: We were very pleased and happy that those two school communities will be receiving a new play structure. The major funding piece is going to be coming from the province.
2: The projects are valued at nearly $54,000 in Gladstone and just over $177,000 in McGregor. AI is becoming increasingly common in classrooms, but educators are still figuring out where to draw the line. Dr. Brenda Stays with the U of M says whether AI is helpful depends on what teachers want students to learn.
6: It's really about the context. So how can any tool, and in this case, I'm mostly talking about generative artificial intelligence, is that appropriate? And It really is determined by the outcomes that the teachers and other educators would like students to achieve.
2: Stays warned students need to make sure they're not using AI to bypass the learning they're supposed to be doing. And 24/7 emergency care has returned to Dauphin Regional Health Center following extensive flood damage to the hospital. Portage Online's Marissa McFadden has more.
7: The Manitoba government says the temporary emergency department reopened on Labor Day with in-house x-ray and lab services also available. Health Minister Uzoma Asaguera says reopening the ER in just over 2 months was a monumental team effort. Asaguera says there is still more work to do to fully restore the hospital and bring additional services back. For Portage Online News, I'm Marissa McFadden.
2: Thanks, Marissa. In sports, the Portage Terriers opened up their preseason with a 2-1 loss against Verdun. The Dogs are in Verdun tonight, puck drop at 7:30. In the majors, the Blue Jays doubled up on the A's 4-2. The Jays are still a game back of Cleveland in the AL wildcard race. Toronto is in California this afternoon to face the A's. First pitch at 2:05. And the NFL regular season kicks off tonight with Seattle hosting New England. 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
2: Today, clouds with a 30% chance of showers early this morning, then clearing, northwest winds gusting to 50, the high 21 degrees. A few clouds tonight, the low 10, sunny and warmer tomorrow with a high of 26 and a humidex near 29. Friday, a mix of sun and cloud and 22, cooler for the weekend with a high of 17. Saturday and sunny Sunday with a high of 19 degrees. Around the region, it's partly cloudy in Brandon, 13 degrees. It's 14 in Winnipeg under mostly cloudy skies. Right now in Portage, 14 degrees. Wind out of the west at 13. The relative humidity, 88%. 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

0: That was the time of my life on Mix 96. Well, here's your morning weather update. We're at 14 degrees right now. It's mainly cloudy to start the day with a 30% chance of showers early this morning. And the good news is we're expecting some clearing this morning. Winds will become northwest at 30 kilometers an hour. Gusting up to 50 and will reach a high of 21 degrees this afternoon. The UV index will be at 5, which is moderate. And tonight we'll see a few clouds and a low of 10 degrees. So it looks like we'll get some sunshine back today. But that northwest wind is going to make it feel noticeably different from those warm summer days we've gotten used to. I'm Tristan Sokolowski, and let's keep it right here for some more great music on the way this morning in just a few minutes.
1: We know you're busy. You've got work, kids, hobbies, maybe a cat that thinks it's the boss. We get it. 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
3: Today, clouds with a 30% chance of showers early this morning, then clearing, northwest winds gusting to 50, the high 21 degrees. A few clouds tonight, the low 10, sunny and warmer tomorrow with a high of 26 and a humidex near 29. Friday, a mix of sun and cloud and 22, cooler for the weekend with a high of 17. Saturday and sunny Sunday with a high of 19 degrees. Around the region, it's partly cloudy in Brandon, 13 degrees. It's 14 in Winnipeg under mostly cloudy skies. Right now in Portage, 14 degrees. Wind out of the west at 13. The relative humidity, 88%. Plan your day with confidence. 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

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Well, here's something happening Friday that sounds like a pretty easy lunch decision, and that is hot dogs. The Prairie Lions Manor Foundation is holding a hot dog sale this Friday, September 11th, starting

at 11 a.m. You can do drive-through or dine-in on the lawn, and for just $10, you can get a juicy jumbo hot dog, chips, a drink, and a bakery cookie. Proceeds go towards the Lions Prairie Manor Foundation, and if you're ordering for a larger group, they ask you give them a call at 204-239-7862. So again, that is Friday. If you don't have any lunch plans already sorted out, there's hot dogs, chips, a drink, and a cookie. Honestly, that's a pretty solid Friday.

0: That was Play That Song on Mix 96. Well, Saturday is looking busy, and one of the bigger events happening is the Find Your Portage Community Fair. It is happening Saturday, September 12th from 10 a.m. to 4 p.m. at the Heritage Square, with indoor hubs being used. It's a free event designed to connect people with the programs, organizations, and opportunities available around Portage la Prairie. 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

That was Kissing You on Mix 96. Also Saturday, if you're someone who loves handmade things, there's a crafters market happening at Oddfellows Hall, and it's running from 11 a.m. to 4 p.m., and there will be plenty of handmade specialties to check out. We're talking candles, handmade candy, baked goods, crochet and knitted items, resin art, handmade cards, jewelry, beadwork, wall and desk art, wreaths, woodworking, dream catchers, home decor, and more. 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So you can shop local, support local artisans, and probably find something you didn't know you needed until you saw it. But for now, let's keep it right here for some more great music. Here is Just Friends.

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1: 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The Alto's weekday lunch buffet is full of crisp greens, familiar favorites, and hot homestyle dishes. 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
2: Showers possible early, then skies clearing this morning. Northwest winds gusting to 50 kilometers an hour with a high of 21. Good morning, I'm Corey Canute. A local learning center is expected to welcome students tomorrow after heavy weekend rain caused water to enter the building. Head supervisor and vice principal Iris Bloom says crews use carpet cleaning machines, dehumidifiers, a fan, and air conditioning to dry the school.
3: It's not too bad today, so it looks like we had to delay our school opening for a day.
2: Parents were contacted through the school's phone chain about the one-day delay, and Bloom says they were very understanding. Heavy rain flooded streets and some properties across Portage on Sunday. City crews responded Sunday night and continued cleanup yesterday, including clearing catch basins. Here's Public Works Superintendent Paul Ziesman.
4: Multiple reports of anywhere between, 70 to, upwards, or even heard reports of upwards to 100 millimeters of rain in about, an hour to maybe a two-hour window.
2: Ziesman says the city's catch basin adoption program can also help keep drainage clear. The strike by DynaCare lab workers is over for now. The Manitoba Labor Board has ordered the unionized workers back to work today. MAHCP President Jason Linklater says the union will comply, but accuses the provincial government of interfering with workers' rights. The union says its members remain underpaid compared with public lab workers. A 53-year-old man is dead following a single vehicle rollover east of Alonza. RCMP say the vehicle failed to negotiate a curve on Highway 50 Friday afternoon, left the road and flipped into a ditch. The man was pronounced dead at the scene. Emergency services are back 24 hours a day at Dauphin Regional Health Center, marking a major step forward after flooding forced the hospital to disrupt services. Here's Portage Online's Marissa McFadden with the full story.
5: Agriculture Minister Ron Costician says people in and around Dauphin have been waiting for the emergency department to reopen. The province says a mobile CT unit is expected to be operational within several weeks. Restoration work is also continuing to support the return of services, including surgery. From the Portage Online Newsroom, I'm Marissa McFadden.
2: Thanks, Marissa. Two elementary schools in Pine Creek School Division are getting new play structures. Provincial funding will cover 75% of the cost, with local fundraising and the division helping with the balance. Superintendent Sandra Meyer says the projects came together quickly.
6: It moved pretty quickly because the Parent Advisory Councils already had quotes and vendors for the play structures, so we were able to get on it real quick and have a quick turnaround.
2: Tentative groundbreaking ceremonies are set for September 22nd at both schools. In sports, the Portage Terriers lost their preseason opener 2-1 at home last night against Verdun. The two teams will meet up again, this time in Verdun. Puck drop tonight at 7:30. In the majors, the Blue Jays remain a game back of Cleveland in the AL wildcard race. After a 4-2 win against the A's, the Jays are in California this afternoon to face the A's once again. First pitch just after 2. And the NFL regular season kicks off tonight with Seattle hosting New England. Stream us anytime from anywhere for your complete local news experience. 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
2: Today, clouds with a 30% chance of showers early this morning, then clearing, northwest winds gusting to 50, the high 21 degrees. A few clouds tonight, the low 10, sunny and warmer tomorrow with a high of 26 and a humidex near 29. Friday, a mix of sun and cloud and 22, cooler for the weekend with a high of 17. Saturday and sunny Sunday with a high of 19 degrees. Looking at temperatures across the region, mainly clear and 12 degrees in Brandon. This hour in Winnipeg, mostly cloudy, 14 right now in Portage, partly cloudy skies. It's 13 degrees. The wind is out of the west at 28 with the relative humidity at 81%. Sun or storm, you can find the area's official forecast on the free Portage Online app. I'm Corey Canute.
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1: That was Dial Drunk on Mix 96. One thing I always find funny about September is how quickly people go from summer mode to schedule mode. In August, we can barely remember what day it is. Then September arrives and suddenly there's a calendar on the fridge, reminders on the phone, schedules for school, activities, appointments. Everybody knows where they're supposed to be. And the funniest part is the first few days are always the most chaotic. You're trying to remember what time school starts, what time it ends, what day gym class is, whether the kids actually need the permission slip. Give it a couple of weeks, though. It'll feel normal once again. Probably.

0: That was Gimme Sympathy on Mix 96. Quick reminder about our harvest lunch here at the station. We're bringing lunches to farms across the Central Plains as a thank you during the harvest season. We're doing this with Boston Pizza, Western Bearing and Auto Parts, Fountain Tire, Porsche Mutual Insurance, TIC Parts and Service, Ingram's Plumbing and Heating, Handover Doors, Manitoba Association of Watersheds, Notre Dame Motors, and Prairie Ag and Auto. So if you know a farmer who deserves a little extra recognition during this incredibly busy time of year, get them nominated. We'd love to show up with some lunch, say thank you, and hopefully brighten their day during harvest.
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5: Today, clouds with a 30% chance of showers early this morning, then clearing, northwest winds gusting to 50, the high 21 degrees. A few clouds tonight, the low 10, sunny and warmer tomorrow with a high of 26 and a humidex near 29. Friday, a mix of sun and cloud and 22, cooler for the weekend with a high of 17. Saturday and sunny Sunday with a high of 19 degrees. Looking at temperatures across the region, mainly clear and 12 degrees in Brandon. This hour in Winnipeg, mostly cloudy, 14 right now in Portage, partly cloudy skies. It's 13 degrees. The wind is out of the west at 28 with the relative humidity at 81%. Sun or storm, you can find the area's official forecast on the free Portage Online app. I'm Corey Canute.
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0: That was the way on Mix 96. Well, we're making our way through Wednesday morning here on Mix. School will be back tomorrow. The seasons are changing, and there's a whole lot happening around Portage Prairie over the next few days. If you're heading to work, getting the kids ready for something, dropping somebody off at an activity, or just enjoying a quiet morning at home, thank you so much for hanging out with us. And remember, we got plenty more music, local information, and conversation coming up as we make our way towards lunch.
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1: Clouds and a slight chance of showers early, then clearing this morning, winds picking up with a high of 21 degrees. Good morning, I'm Corey Canute. Heavy weekend rain forced a local learning center to delay the start of classes to Thursday after water got into the building. Head supervisor and vice principal Iris Bloom says the problem was discovered when she stopped at the school on Monday.
2: Pretty wet, a lot wetter than I would have anticipated, and a lot more widespread than has ever happened in our learning center before.
1: Staff and volunteers spent several hours extracting water from the carpet and setting up equipment to dry the area. One man is dead following an early morning ATV crash in Sandy Bay, Ojibwe First Nation. Police say the 29-year-old collided with a pickup truck and was thrown into a ditch. The ATV then caught fire. The man was taken to hospital in Portage, where he later died. Portage La Prairie crews are still cleaning up after Sunday's torrential rain and high winds. City Public Works Superintendent Paul Ziesman says the drainage system was pushed hard by the storm.
3: You know, once the rain kind of did slow down, the system did catch up. But for a part of that rainstorm, the drainage system was either at or near capacity for sure. It can take, you know, up to an hour in some areas to actually drain out.
1: Crews are also clearing down trees, branches, and debris around the city. DynaCare lab workers are being ordered back to work after going on strike yesterday morning. The Manitoba Association of Healthcare Professionals says the Manitoba Labor Board issued an interim order forcing its members back on the job today. The union says it will follow the order, but is exploring its options. Pine Creek School Division is moving ahead with new play structures at Gladstone and McGregor Elementary Schools. The province is covering 75% of both projects. Superintendent Sandra Meyer says the funding was welcome news for the two school communities.
4: We were very pleased and happy that those two school communities will be receiving a new play structure. The major funding piece is going to be coming from the province.
1: The projects are valued at nearly $54,000 in Gladstone and just over $177,000 in McGregor. AI is becoming increasingly common in classrooms, but educators are still figuring out where to draw the line. Dr. Brenda Stays with the U of M says whether AI is helpful depends on what teachers want students to learn.
5: It's really about the context. So how can any tool, and in this case, I'm mostly talking about generative artificial intelligence, is that appropriate? And it really is determined by the outcomes that the teachers and other educators would like students to achieve.
1: Stays warns students need to make sure they're not using AI to bypass the learning they're supposed to be doing. And 24/7 emergency care has returned to Dauphin Regional Health Center following extensive flood damage to the hospital. Portage Online's Marissa McFadden has more.
6: The Manitoba government says the temporary emergency department reopened on Labor Day with in-house x-ray and lab services also available. Health Minister Uzoma Asaguera says reopening the ER in just over 2 months was a monumental team effort. Asaguera says there is still more work to do to fully restore the hospital and bring additional services back. For Portage Online News, I'm Marissa McFadden.
1: Thanks, Marissa. In sports, the Portage Terriers opened up their preseason with a 2-1 loss against Verdun. The Dogs are in Verdun tonight, puck drop at 7:30. In the majors, the Blue Jays doubled up on the A's 4-2. The Jays are still a game back of Cleveland in the AL wildcard race. Toronto is in California this afternoon to face the A's. First pitch at 2:05. And the NFL regular season kicks off tonight with Seattle hosting New England. 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
1: Today, clouds with a 30% chance of showers early this morning, then clearing, northwest winds gusting to 50, the high 21 degrees. A few clouds tonight, the low 10, sunny and warmer tomorrow with a high of 26 and a humidex near 29. Friday, a mix of sun and cloud and 22, cooler for the weekend with a high of 17. Saturday, and sunny Sunday with a high of 19 degrees. Looking at temperatures across the region, mainly clear and 12 degrees in Brandon. This hour in Winnipeg, mostly cloudy. 14 right now in Portage, partly cloudy skies. It's 13 degrees. The wind is out of the west at 28 with the relative humidity at 81%. Sun or storm, you can find the area's official forecast on the free Portage online app. I'm Corey Canute.
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0: That was I Knew It, I Knew You by Taylor Swift on Mix 96. Well, here's your Wednesday weather update. We're currently sitting at 13 degrees right now. We got mainly cloudy skies with a 30% chance of showers early this morning, followed by clearing as the morning goes on. Wind is going to pick up from the northwest at 30 kilometers an hour, gusting up to 50. And today's high is going to be 21 degrees with a moderate UV index of 5. Tonight, we'll have a few clouds and a low of 10 degrees. So if you're stepping outside right now, you'll definitely notice that it's cooler than those summer mornings we're used to. But 21 this afternoon isn't bad at all. It's actually pretty nice weather for getting outside.
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3: Today, clouds with a 30% chance of showers early this morning, then clearing, northwest winds gusting to 50, the high 21 degrees. A few clouds tonight, the low 10, sunny and warmer tomorrow with a high of 26 and a humid index near 29. Friday, a mix of sun and cloud and 22, cooler for the weekend with a high of 17. Saturday and sunny Sunday with a high of 19 degrees. Looking at temperatures across the region, mainly clear and 12 degrees in Brandon. This hour in Winnipeg, mostly cloudy, 14 right now in Portage, partly cloudy skies. It's 13 degrees. The wind is out of the west at 28 with the relative humidity at 81%. Sun or storm, you can find the area's official forecast on the free Portage Online app. I'm Corey Knute.
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has something fun for the whole family, and it is movie day at 5 p.m. They're going to be showing Disney's The Princess and the Frog, and it's an all-ages event, but registration is required. So make sure you're registered ahead of time. If you got kids who love movies, this could be a nice Friday night activity that doesn't involve you figuring out what to watch at home for 45 minutes first. You know the routine. What do you want to watch? I don't know. How about this? No. And suddenly, you've spent longer choosing the movie than actually watching it. Again, that is Friday at 5 p.m. at the Portage Regional Library for Princess and the Frog. Here's Jealous by Nick Jonas.

0: If you're up for a little road trip Saturday, the Gladstone Flying Club fundraiser is happening at Gladstone Airport, running from 10 a.m. until dusk with all-day fundraiser, a car and bike show from 10 a.m. to 3 p.m., and plane rides. Yes, plane rides. 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All the funds raised go to the Gladstone Flying Club, and there's also a rain date for September 13th. So if you're into planes, cars, bikes, or just looking for something different to do Saturday, that's one to check out.
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0: All right, good morning. I'm Tristan Sokolowski here on Mix 96, and I'm sitting here with Preston. Preston, how are you this morning?
1: I'm doing really well, Tristan, and seeing you always brings a ray of sunshine in our day.
0: You're so, sweet.
1: It's a great opportunity to talk about council meeting last night.
0: Yeah, so. how was it?
1: You know what? It was great. We had a fairly packed agenda. Lots of things were on there. Of course, we're just coming off our summer schedule, so we are back to our regular meetings, which will happen, of course, two times a month going into the new year. So, yeah, there was lots of things as we were talking about. I mean, first of all, if anybody hadn't seen it or couldn't get there and does want to see it, we do have the YouTube that will be posted, or YouTube video that will be posted on our YouTube, obviously, shortly, which will have the and show the meeting in its entirety. In addition to that, Tristan, I know that Mayor Knox does a recap on her Facebook page every morning. So if there are anything that you missed or anything that you wanted to see, you certainly can access those areas as well to get caught up.
0: Well, that always makes it easy for everyone. So that's lovely.
1: You bet.
0: But what did you guys go over last night?
1: Yeah,
0: what was the discussion?
1: Yeah, coming back, I mean, we certainly had some business that that we had to take care of. We did have a request for a conditional use for West End Daycare Center up on Saskatchewan Avenue. Unfortunately, we did defer that to the September 22nd meeting. Part of the reason why is that there was an opponent that had some questions on it. And there was nobody there from the West End Daycare Center to respond. So when council makes a decision, we obviously want to hear both sides and know all of the details and so on, so that we certainly have the right information to be able to make the best decision that we can possibly. So that one was deferred. We also had a conditional use request from a company called Portage RV and Car Wash that is on 8th Street Northwest there. And they're just kind of requesting that they might be able to sell couple of cars there and a couple of lots and open up a bit of a car sale. So we did have some objection to that. And after council reviewed and worked through some of those objections, felt that it was diligent to obviously approve that as well. So we look for that coming up as well. We go through a bit of the committee meetings, but our July 2026 financial statements were presented last night. So if anybody wants to see, just go right on to onto our city website, and it'll give you a line item by line item of the revenue and the expenses that happen. So there are some things you'll see on the general side of things that it shows right now that we're projecting a $4 million surplus. That's probably not correct because there's timing issues and budget things that come up through the thing. So it's really the year-end one, but it does show you that we're on the right track and gives you a comparison to where it was exactly last year as well. On the utility side, you're going to see a projected surplus right now of about $1 million. Again, that may not end up where it's going to be, obviously, at the end of the year. I mean, we always fight for a balanced budget, but, you know, sometimes there will certainly be surpluses on that side as well.
0: Well, that seems like a lot of information in one night.
1: Jeez. Well, that was just the start of it.
0: Oh, goodness.
1: We had not to, of course, belabor everything, but, and again, you can go on to the YouTube video and obviously watch it in its entirety. We had items such as brought forward by Councillor Massey, a proposed amendment by utility rates bylaw. So, had nothing really to do with the utility rate itself.
0: Okay.
1: We did have first reading of that back on July the 14th of 2025 for a utility rate adjustment. And a second reading that was amended back on December the 8th. But it is sitting right now at Public Utilities Board.
0: Okay.
1: So what happens from that part is that they had noticed that there was just an inaccuracy or an error in some of the wording. So it was more of a clerical error, or it was talked about in cubic meters. And it should have actually represented it as per 1,000 gallons. So council made that decision to, of course, change the portion of the bylaw, and it'll be sitting back at PUB until, obviously, it's approved at that point. And then it'll come back for third and final reading. We also had a request for an extension for a secondary suite, which we really appreciate people having the opportunity to be able to do that. This is a conditional use that they're still allowed to, you obviously use it as a secondary suite, and then they move forward with whatever their actions are at that point.
0: Oh, wow.
1: Yeah. And it carried on as well. Yeah. So, I mean, I just certainly don't want to, again, bore everybody everything going on, but, we were able to present our, July 2026 building reports, which we look at from a combined regional perspective.
0: Okay.
1: If anybody has a chance to go there, you're going to see that there's some significant increases, you know, year over year compared to where we were last year, and last year being a record year, we're way ahead of that right now. Permits are up, and of course the dollar values are up as well. And you'll see exactly kind of where they are, whether they're residential housing or commercial, industrial, and so on. It's one of my favorite reports to read because it does show you the action that's really going on within our community. And also, if I can maybe just point out, I mean, in addition to that, I mean, we do a bunch of measurables, right? And we measure pretty much everything, whether it be our if you go to our PRED site, you'll see that there's everything about the demographics of our community, talks about the number of businesses that are in our community, where we're going with the economic development side of things. So it's a document that we're pretty proud of, and anybody can go there and see exactly what's happening as well. So in addition to that, our strategic plan, which is posted on our website, it shows you where we're at, what we've done, and where we're actually sitting with everything as well. So that's just a couple of examples, but if anybody does want to catch up on what's actually been going on for the last while, the information certainly is out there to see that. So
0: wonderful.
1: Yeah, so in addition to that, we did approve a letter of understanding for an interim services agreement with Simplot. Basically, we write industrial service agreements with all of our industrial stakeholders, right? So this one, of course, is not settled just yet. So we just approved an interim agreement until, obviously, we get all the details regarding their industrial service agreement. And it's still carried on from there. And I think the one thing I want to point out is that we did have first reading for the local vehicle for hire bylaw. Something we've been working on for a while, and I would like to maybe, if we do have time, of course, just to point out a couple of those things. Councillor Nichols brought it forward. And some of the highlights on it, you can certainly go again to the website, see the agenda, and you'll actually see the report itself. But it just talks about a number of changes, and one of the ones I think we point out is a mandatory camera and safety barrier requirement that's been added. And of course, it's not only for the safety of our passengers, but it's also for the safety of our drivers. So we feel that those changes will certainly, create a consistent regulatory framework or improve public safety, and of course reflect our current industry practices as well. So that was first reading was passed, and now it gives the LVFH companies, or the livery vehicle for hire companies, the opportunity to ask questions and gives us a chance to consider any maybe changes that need to be required before we get into second and third readings at that point. So from there on, we had a couple of reports from PRED, again, which gives you kind of the status of where we're at from the economic development side of things. And we finished it up with an RCMP report, which was a newly redesigned report, which is very easy to read. So anybody want to kind of see what's been going on inside the RCMP? The report's on our online page as well.
0: Good. So you're not having to be all confused reading the reports.
1: Exactly. Exactly. Yeah. And of course, coming off the summer, which is maybe a little bit slower. So I think that's why the meeting was jam-packed last night, and it was full. It was good to see people and citizens inside council chambers. And I would also request that if you do have a conditional use or a variation request that you want to come to council, we really ask you to try to be in attendance, right? That way we can kind of deal with the business, ask the questions again, get our full understanding of it before we make a decision that's in the best interest of the community.
0: Which is completely fair. Yeah, you want to know everything, all the information. Well, thank you so much.
1: Exactly.
0: If that was everything, that seems like a lot of information for one night.
1: I know it is. But as we go through it, of course, this time ramps up the business season for council as well. So certainly follow us again on YouTube. You can certainly go on and watch us live on a community cable television as well. And again, please, if you have any other questions, reach out to any one of us or to administration, or certainly follow Mayor Knox's recap on our Facebook page the morning following.
0: Oh, perfect. Yeah, you heard that there then. Go and check those out. If you don't want to go sit in on the meeting, you can just listen to it from home.
1: Exactly. Lots of details there, and it gives you all the information that maybe you were afraid to ask or didn't know what to ask and so on at that point. So Tristan, thank you for the opportunity for us to
0: thank you for coming in.
1: Yeah, be here and of course inform our citizens as to where we're exactly at, and the information certainly is out there.
0: Of course, that's what makes us a better community, right? The closer we are with city council, the better, right?
1: Agreed.
0: Awesome. Well, thank you so much again for coming in this morning.
1: Thank you.

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1: Showers possible early, then skies clearing this morning. Northwest winds gusting to 50 kilometers an hour with a high of 21. Good morning, I'm Corey Canute. A local learning center is expected to welcome students tomorrow after heavy weekend rain caused water to enter the building. Head supervisor and vice principal Iris Bloom says crews use carpet cleaning machines, dehumidifiers, a fan, and air conditioning to dry the school.
2: It's not too bad today, so it looks like we had to delay our school opening for a day.
1: Parents were contacted through the school's phone chain about the one-day delay, and Bloom says they were very understanding. Heavy rain flooded streets and some properties across Portage on Sunday. City crews responded Sunday night and continued cleanup yesterday, including clearing catch basins. Here's Public Works Superintendent Paul Ziesman.
3: Multiple reports of anywhere between, 70 to, upwards, or even heard reports of upwards to 100 millimeters of rain in about, an hour to maybe a two-hour window.
1: Ziesman says the city's catch basin adoption program can also help keep drainage clear. The strike by DynaCare lab workers is over for now. The Manitoba Labor Board has ordered the unionized workers back to work today. MAHCP President Jason Linklater says the union will comply, but accuses the provincial government of interfering with workers' rights. The union says its members remain underpaid compared with public lab workers. A 53-year-old man is dead following a single vehicle rollover east of Alonza. RCMP say the vehicle failed to negotiate a curve on Highway 50 Friday afternoon, left the road and flipped into a ditch. The man was pronounced dead at the scene. Emergency services are back 24 hours a day at Dauphin Regional Health Center, marking a major step forward after flooding forced the hospital to disrupt services. Here's Portage Online's Marissa McFadden with the full story.
4: Agriculture Minister Ron Costician says people in and around Dauphin have been waiting for the emergency department to reopen. The province says a mobile CT unit is expected to be operational within several weeks. Restoration work is also continuing to support the return of services, including surgery. From the Portage Online Newsroom, I'm Marissa McFadden.
1: Thanks, Marissa. Two elementary schools in Pine Creek School Division are getting new play structures. Provincial funding will cover 75% of the cost, with local fundraising and the division helping with the balance. Superintendent Sandra Meyer says the projects came together quickly.
5: They moved pretty quickly because the Parent Advisory Council already had quotes and vendors for the play structures, so we were able to get on it real quick and have a quick turnaround.
1: Tentative groundbreaking ceremonies are set for September 22nd at both schools. In sports, the Portage Terriers lost their preseason opener 2-1 at home last night against Verdun. The two teams will meet up again, this time in Verdun. Puck drop tonight at 7:30. In the majors, the Blue Jays remain a game back of Cleveland in the AL wildcard race. After a 4-2 win against the A's, the Jays are in California this afternoon to face the A's once again. First pitch just after 2. And the NFL regular season kicks off tonight with Seattle hosting New England. Stream us anytime from anywhere for your complete local news experience. 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
1: Today, clouds with a 30% chance of showers early this morning, then clearing, northwest winds gusting to 50, the high 21 degrees. A few clouds tonight, the low 10, sunny and warmer tomorrow with a high of 26 and a humidex near 29. Friday, a mix of sun and cloud and 22, cooler for the weekend with a high of 17. Saturday and sunny Sunday with a high of 19 degrees. Looking at temperatures across the region, mainly clear and 12 degrees in Brandon. This hour in Winnipeg, mostly cloudy, 14 right now in Portage, partly cloudy skies, it's 13 degrees. The wind is out of the west at 28 with the relative humidity at 81%. Sun or storm, you can find the area's official forecast on the free Portage Online app. I'm Corey Canute.
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1: Today, clouds with a 30% chance of showers early this morning, then clearing, northwest winds gusting to 50, the high 21 degrees. A few clouds tonight, the low 10, sunny and warmer tomorrow with a high of 26 and a humidex near 29. Friday, a mix of sun and cloud and 22, cooler for the weekend with a high of 17. Saturday and sunny Sunday with a high of 19 degrees. Looking at temperatures across the region, mainly clear and 12 degrees in Brandon. This hour in Winnipeg, mostly cloudy, 14 right now in Portage, partly cloudy skies, it's 13 degrees. The wind is out of the west at 28 with the relative humidity at 81%. Sun or storm, you can find the area's official forecast on the free Portage Online app. I'm Corey Knute.
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0: That was Cups of Coffee by Jamie Fine on Mix 96. Well, we got a lot coming up over the next few days here around Portage. The Light the Way Walk and Glow Golf tomorrow, the Hot Dog Sale and Movie Day on Friday, and then a very busy Saturday with Find Your Portage, the Craft Makers Market, Knit and Needle, the Gladstone Flying Club fundraiser, and an evening of Métis country music at the Fort Lorraine Museum. And don't forget about the Harvest Lunch, where we're bringing food out to hardworking farmers during the harvest season. So whether you're staying close to home or getting out and about this weekend, there's plenty to do. But for now, let's keep it right here and keep enjoying some mixed music as we keep this Wednesday morning moving.
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opinions, nothing but words, but it don't make a difference. 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We could be in the Arctic, at the edge of the earth.

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1: Clouds and a slight chance of showers early, then clearing this morning, winds picking up with a high of 21 degrees. Good morning, I'm Corey Canute. Heavy weekend rain forced a local learning center to delay the start of classes to Thursday after water got into the building. Head supervisor and vice principal Iris Bloom says the problem was discovered when she stopped at the school on Monday.
2: Pretty wet, a lot wetter than I would have anticipated, and a lot more widespread than has ever happened in our learning center before.
1: Staff and volunteers spent several hours extracting water from the carpet and setting up equipment to dry the area. One man is dead following an early morning ATV crash in Sandy Bay, Ojibwe First Nation. Police say the 29-year-old collided with a pickup truck and was thrown into a ditch. The ATV then caught fire. The man was taken to hospital in Portage, where he later died. Portage La Prairie crews are still cleaning up after Sunday's torrential rain and high winds. City Public Works Superintendent Paul Ziesman says the drainage system was pushed hard by the storm.
3: You know, once the rain kind of did slow down, the system did catch up. But for a part of that rainstorm, the drainage system was either at or near capacity for sure. It can take, you know, up to an hour in some areas to actually drain out.
1: Crews are also clearing down trees, branches, and debris around the city. DynaCare lab workers are being ordered back to work after going on strike yesterday morning. The Manitoba Association of Healthcare Professionals says the Manitoba Labor Board issued an interim order forcing its members back on the job today. The union says it will follow the order, but is exploring its options. Pine Creek School Division is moving ahead with new play structures at Gladstone and McGregor Elementary Schools. The province is covering 75% of both projects. Superintendent Sandra Meyer says the funding was welcome news for the two school communities.
4: We were very pleased and happy that those two school communities will be receiving a new play structure. The major funding piece is going to be coming from the province.
1: The projects are valued at nearly $54,000 in Gladstone and just over $177,000 in McGregor. AI is becoming increasingly common in classrooms, but educators are still figuring out where to draw the line. Dr. Brenda Stays with the U of M says whether AI is helpful depends on what teachers want students to learn.
5: It's really about the context. So how can any tool, and in this case, I'm mostly talking about generative artificial intelligence, is that appropriate? And it really is determined by the outcomes that the teachers and other educators would like students to achieve.
1: Stays warned students need to make sure they're not using AI to bypass the learning they're supposed to be doing. And 24/7 emergency care has returned to Dauphin Regional Health Center following extensive flood damage to the hospital. Portage Online's Marissa McFadden has more.
6: The Manitoba government says the temporary emergency department reopened on Labor Day with in-house x-ray and lab services also available. Health Minister Uzoma Asaguera says reopening the ER in just over 2 months was a monumental team effort. Asaguera says there is still more work to do to fully restore the hospital and bring additional services back. For Portage Online News, I'm Marissa McFadden.
1: Thanks, Marissa. In sports, the Portage Terriers opened up their preseason with a 2-1 loss against Verdun. The Dogs are in Verdun tonight, puck drop at 7:30. In the majors, the Blue Jays doubled up on the A's 4-2. The Jays are still a game back of Cleveland in the AL wildcard race. Toronto is in California this afternoon to face the A's. First pitch at 2:05. And the NFL regular season kicks off tonight with Seattle hosting New England. 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
1: Today, clouds with a 30% chance of showers early this morning, then clearing, northwest winds gusting to 50, the high 21 degrees. A few clouds tonight, the low 10, sunny and warmer tomorrow with a high of 26 and a humidex near 29. Friday, a mix of sun and cloud and 22, cooler for the weekend with a high of 17. Saturday and sunny Sunday with a high of 19 degrees. Looking at temperatures across the region, mainly clear and 12 degrees in Brandon. This hour in Winnipeg, mostly cloudy. 14 right now in Portage, partly cloudy skies. It's 13 degrees. The wind is out of the west at 28 with the relative humidity at 81%. Sun or storm, you can find the area's official forecast on the free Portage Online app. I'm Corey Canute.
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That's Alex Sampson with Misery right here on Mix 96. Good morning, everybody. I'm Chris Kitchen here with you on this Wednesday morning, taking you through the second half of your morning. And it is Wednesday, hump day. And that means from here, this point, we're going downhill towards the weekend, which is exactly where we all want to be. We could set aside the work and enjoy a beautiful fall weekend. Heading up to 21 today. That's right. But it's going to be a windy one. So watch all your laundry that you're putting outside, or maybe even taking a walk at lunchtime. Don't get blown away.

0: That's going back a couple of years. Tegan and Sarah with Closer. And you're listening to it here on Mix 96. I'm Chris Kitchen here with you. It is a Wednesday morning and garbage day for today. 4A has the recycling. Not too late to get your recycling out on the corner or the curb. Although if you look across the street and your neighbor's stuff is empty, you are a bit too late.
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3: Today, clouds with a 30% chance of showers early this morning, then clearing.

0: Northwest winds gusting to 50, the high 21 degrees. A few clouds tonight, the low 10, sunny and warmer tomorrow with a high of 26 and a humidex near 29. Friday, a mix of sun and cloud and 22, cooler for the weekend with a high of 17. Saturday and sunny Sunday with a high of 19 degrees. Looking at temperatures across the region, mainly clear and 12 degrees in Brandon. This hour in Winnipeg, mostly cloudy, 14 right now in Portage, partly cloudy skies. It's 13 degrees. The wind is out of the west at 28 with the relative humidity at 81%. Sun or storm, you can find the area's official forecast on the free Portage online app. I'm Corey Knute.
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That's Lulu, Baby, You Can Call Me the Punisher, right here on Mix 96. I'm Chris Kitchen with you. It is the second half of your Wednesday morning. When I hear that song, I have a whole different vision of it because I'm a comic fan. I have been a comic geek since I was 14 years old. And I tell you, when I talk about the Punisher, it's a whole different picture.

0: There's Mariana's Trench and Who Do You Love right here on Mix 96. You love me, don't you? I'm Chris Kitchen, and I'm bringing you the best music the second half of your Wednesday morning. And why wouldn't you love me? There's my ego. My head's not going to get out the door this morning.
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6: Today, clouds with a 30% chance of showers early this morning, then clearing, northwest winds gusting to 50, the high 21 degrees. A few clouds tonight, the low 10, sunny and warmer tomorrow with a high of 26 and a humidex near 29. Friday, a mix of sun and cloud and 22, cooler for the weekend with a high of 17. Saturday and sunny Sunday with a high of 19 degrees. For current conditions, head on over to the Napa Auto Parts weather page on portageonline.com. 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
1: 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I'm Chris Kitchen with you this Wednesday morning, having a lot of fun as we move through this time together. Fall is officially here, I think. I mean, we've gone through the long weekend. I know scientifically it's not to the 21st, but it's starting to feel like things are changing because of all this rain that we've been having. And free curbside yard waste collection's coming. It's returning. That's always a good sign that fall is here. 6-week cycle program begins next Monday, September 14th. 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
2: Showers possible early, then skies clearing this morning. Northwest winds gusting to 50 kilometers an hour with a high of 21. Good morning, I'm Corey Canute. A local learning center is expected to welcome students tomorrow after heavy weekend rain caused water to enter the building. Head supervisor and vice principal Iris Bloom says crews use carpet cleaning machines, dehumidifiers, a fan, and air conditioning to dry the school.
3: It's not too bad today, so it looks like we had to delay our school opening for a day.
2: Parents were contacted through the school's phone chain about the one-day delay, and Bloom says they were very understanding. Heavy rain flooded streets and some properties across Portage on Sunday. City crews responded Sunday night and continued cleanup yesterday, including clearing catch basins. Here's Public Works Superintendent Paul Ziesman.
4: Multiple reports of anywhere between, 70 to, upwards, or even heard reports of upwards to 100 millimeters of rain in about, an hour to maybe a two-hour window.
2: Ziesman says the city's catch basin adoption program can also help keep drainage clear. The strike by DynaCare lab workers is over for now. The Manitoba Labor Board has ordered the unionized workers back to work today. MAHCP President Jason Linklater says the union will comply, but accuses the provincial government of interfering with workers' rights. The union says its members remain underpaid compared with public lab workers. A 53-year-old man is dead following a single vehicle rollover east of Alonza. RCMP say the vehicle failed to negotiate a curve on Highway 50 Friday afternoon, left the road and flipped into a ditch. The man was pronounced dead at the scene. Emergency services are back 24 hours a day at Dauphin Regional Health Center, marking a major step forward after flooding forced the hospital to disrupt services. Here's Portage Online's Marissa McFadden with the full story.
5: Agriculture Minister Ron Costician says people in and around Dauphin have been waiting for the emergency department to reopen. The province says a mobile CT unit is expected to be operational within several weeks. Restoration work is also continuing to support the return of services, including surgery. From the Portage Online Newsroom, I'm Marissa McFadden.
2: Thanks, Marissa. Two elementary schools in Pine Creek School Division are getting new play structures. Provincial funding will cover 75% of the cost, with local fundraising and the division helping with the balance. Superintendent Sandra Meyer says the projects came together quickly.
6: They moved pretty quickly because the Parent Advisory Council already had quotes and vendors for the play structures, so we were able to get on it real quick and have a quick turnaround.
2: Tentative groundbreaking ceremonies are set for September 22nd at both schools. In sports, the Portage Terriers lost their preseason opener 2-1 at home last night against Verdun. The two teams will meet up again, this time in Verdun. Puck drop tonight at 7:30. In the majors, the Blue Jays remain a game back of Cleveland in the AL wildcard race. After a 4-2 win against the A's, the Jays are in California this afternoon to face the A's once again. First pitch just after 2. And the NFL regular season kicks off tonight with Seattle hosting New England. Stream us anytime from anywhere for your complete local news experience. 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
2: Today, clouds with a 30% chance of showers early this morning, then clearing. Northwest winds gusting to 50, the high 21 degrees. A few clouds tonight, the low 10. Sunny and warmer tomorrow with a high of 26 and a humidex near 29. Friday, a mix of sun and cloud and 22. Cooler for the weekend with a high of 17. Saturday, and sunny Sunday with a high of 19 degrees. For current conditions, head on over to the Napa Auto Parts weather page on portageonline.com. I'm Corey Canute.
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0: What's up? I'm Justin Bieber.
1: Is it too late now to say sorry? How many days till I can see you again?
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There's Pino and Loeb and Spin right here on Mix 96. Well, the Portage Terriers played their first preseason game last night at the Dog Pound. Didn't fare so well, but folks, remember this, as I keep having to tell myself because I hate the fact that my teams lose. But I have to keep that. It's a preseason game. They're testing out the guys, find their best places, seeing how they can do. It doesn't count. It doesn't matter. It's all about what the coaches need to see, not about a real final score. Hey, if they win, fantastic, but if they don't win, it's not the end of the world. So it was Verdun 2, Portage 1 last night. And they're going to meet each other up again tonight, but this time in Verdun. The game starts at 7:30 p.m.

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7: Today, clouds with a 30% chance of showers early this morning, then clearing, northwest winds gusting to 50, the high 21 degrees. A few clouds tonight, the low 10, sunny and warmer tomorrow with a high of 26 and a humidex near 29. Friday, a mix of sun and cloud and 22, cooler for the weekend with a high of 17. Saturday and sunny Sunday with a high of 19 degrees. For current conditions, head on over to the Napa Auto Parts weather page on portageonline.com. I'm Corey Canute.

That's Charlotte Cardin with The Way We Touch right here on Mix 96. It's Wednesday, September the 9th. We're into the 10 o'clock hour here on Mix 96. I'm Chris Kitchen with you. It is halfway through the week, which means it's downhill from here towards a brand new weekend.

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7: Today, clouds with a 30% chance of showers early this morning, then clearing, northwest winds gusting to 50, the high 21 degrees. A few clouds tonight, the low 10, sunny and warmer tomorrow with a high of 26 and a humidex near 29. Friday, a mix of sun and cloud and 22, cooler for the weekend with a high of 17. Saturday and sunny Sunday with a high of 19 degrees. For current conditions, head on over to the Napa Auto Parts weather page on PortageOnline.com. 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

0: Virginia to Vegas, better man right here on Mix 96. I'm Chris Kitchen with you the second half of your Wednesday morning. And Virginia to Vegas, if you were to drive that, that would be like from, oh, probably southeastern Manitoba right through to right through to Vancouver. No, it wouldn't be mid-BC, maybe just where the mountains start. I might be a little bit more accurate. I'm not looking at a map, so I'm just trying to guess it. But that's how much the travel would be. A lot of hours.
1: Good morning, besties. I hope your weekends were bussin' fire. This week, we're going to be sale, and then Mr. will be...
2: Try so testing. 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
3: 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So hip. 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
2: TBH, hello? I like him, but his AV hello? Skills, sad.
3: Hello. Basic.
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2: Clouds and a slight chance of showers early, then clearing this morning, winds picking up with a high of 21 degrees. Good morning, I'm Corey Canute. Heavy weekend rain forced a local learning center to delay the start of classes to Thursday after water got into the building. Head supervisor and vice principal Iris Bloom says the problem was discovered when she stopped at the school on Monday.
3: Pretty wet, a lot wetter than I would have anticipated, and a lot more widespread than has ever happened in our learning center before.
2: Staff and volunteers spent several hours extracting water from the carpet and setting up equipment to dry the area. One man is dead following an early morning ATV crash in Sandy Bay Ojibwe First Nation. Police say the 29-year-old collided with a pickup truck and was thrown into a ditch. The ATV then caught fire. The man was taken to hospital in Portage, where he later died. Portage La Prairie crews are still cleaning up after Sunday's torrential rain and high winds. City Public Works Superintendent Paul Ziesman says the drainage system was pushed hard by the storm.
4: You know, once the rain kind of did slow down, the system did catch up. But for a part of that rainstorm, the drainage system was either at or near capacity for sure. It can take, you know, up to an hour in some areas to actually drain out.
2: Crews are also clearing down trees, branches, and debris around the city. DynaCare lab workers are being ordered back to work after going on strike yesterday morning. The Manitoba Association of Healthcare Professionals says the Manitoba Labor Board issued an interim order forcing its members back on the job today. The union says it will follow the order, but is exploring its options. Pine Creek School Division is moving ahead with new play structures at Gladstone and McGregor Elementary Schools. The province is covering 75% of both projects. Superintendent Sandra Meyer says the funding was welcome news for the two school communities.
5: We were very pleased and happy that those two school communities will be receiving a new play structure. The major funding piece is going to be coming from the province.
2: The projects are valued at nearly $54,000 in Gladstone and just over $177,000 in McGregor. AI is becoming increasingly common in classrooms, but educators are still figuring out where to draw the line. Dr. Brenda Stays with the U of M says whether AI is helpful depends on what teachers want students to learn.
6: It's really about the context. So how can any tool, and in this case, I'm mostly talking about generative artificial intelligence, is that appropriate? And it really is determined by the outcomes that the teachers and other educators would like students to achieve.
2: Stays warned students need to make sure they're not using AI to bypass the learning they're supposed to be doing. And 24/7 emergency care has returned to Dauphin Regional Health Center following extensive flood damage to the hospital. Portage Online's Marissa McFadden has more.
7: The Manitoba government says the temporary emergency department reopened on Labor Day with in-house x-ray and lab services also available. Health Minister Uzoma Asaguera says reopening the ER in just over 2 months was a monumental team effort. Asaguera says there is still more work to do to fully restore the hospital and bring additional services back. For Portage Online News, I'm Marissa McFadden.
2: Thanks, Marissa. In sports, the Portage Terriers opened up their preseason with a 2-1 loss against Verdun. The Dogs are in Verdun tonight, puck drop at 7:30. In the majors, the Blue Jays doubled up on the A's 4-2. The Jays are still a game back of Cleveland in the AL wildcard race. Toronto is in California this afternoon to face the A's. First pitch at 2:05. And the NFL regular season kicks off tonight with Seattle hosting New England. 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
2: Today, clouds with a 30% chance of showers early this morning, then clearing. Northwest winds gusting to 50, the high 21 degrees. A few clouds tonight, the low 10. Sunny and warmer tomorrow with a high of 26 and a humidex near 29. Friday, a mix of sun and cloud and 22. Cooler for the weekend with a high of 17. Saturday and sunny Sunday with a high of 19 degrees. For current conditions, head on over to the Napa Auto Parts weather page on portageonline.com. I'm Corey Canute.
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That's Mike DeMaro and Colin right here on Mix 96. I'm Chris Kitchen with you on this Wednesday morning. We're into the 11 o'clock hour, only a little bit till lunchtime. This afternoon, Major League Baseball, Toronto's going to be taking on the Athletics out in California. Yay. Their game starts at 2:05 our time. That's about 12:05 their time. Isn't like afternoon games? How come we don't get those here? Last night, the Toronto Blue Jays did beat the Athletics. Their final score was 4-2.

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5: Today is mainly sunny. Northwest wind gusting as high as 50, high of 21. UV index 5 or moderate. A few clouds tonight, low of 10. Tomorrow's mainly sunny. A bit of wind from the south blowing at 30 in the morning, high of 26. Humidex 29 tomorrow. UV index is 6 or high. Tomorrow night is clear and windy with a low of 12. Friday, a mix of sun and cloud, high of 22. Friday night is clear, low of 9. Around the region, Brandon is sunny and 17. Winnipeg, partly cloudy, 18. Portage La Prairie is sunny. Relative humidity is 63%. The temperature is 19 with some wind blowing up toward 31. Access precise weather information instantly. 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

Talk here on Mix 96. If you had a time machine, would you go into the past or into the future? Would you want to know how things went, or would you want to know how things are going to happen? And maybe you're a gambler and getting the scores from the future and bringing them back here today. Or maybe you want to change the past, make things better for where we are at now.

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2: Today is mainly sunny, northwest wind gusting as high as 50, high of 21, UV index 5 or moderate. A few clouds tonight, low of 10. Tomorrow's mainly sunny. A bit of wind from the south blowing at 30 in the morning, high of 26. Humidex 29 tomorrow. UV index is 6 or high. Tomorrow night is clear and windy with a low of 12. Friday, a mix of sun and cloud, high of 22. Friday night is clear, low of 9. Around the region, Brandon is sunny and 17. Winnipeg, partly cloudy, 18. Portage La Prairie is sunny. Relative humidity is 63%. The temperature is 19 with some wind blowing up toward 31. Access precise weather information instantly. 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

0: That's a toe tapper for your Wednesday morning here on Mix 96. Carly Rae Jepsen, Call Me Maybe. I really do enjoy that song, as old as it is right now. It's still a great song to get yourself moving. It's one of those ones you got to jump out of the desk and start dancing. And when everybody looks at you weird, you just say, hey, I'm just doing my calisthenics to get my body flowing for the next little bit before I go for lunch.
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2: We've got a high of 21 today, 30% chance of showers. Good afternoon. I'm Mike Bloom. Harvest lunch took place yesterday at the farm of Andreas Schwartz, where heavy rain and hail have temporarily brought harvest to a standstill. Schwartz Farms is just under 8,000 acres of wheat, canola, soybeans, and corn. He adds Sunday night was especially difficult, with some crops nearly ready for the combine.
3: Wasn't good. We had some hail on some of the fields. Not good, especially when you have it basically ready for the combine. Like, it's hard on your nerves.
2: Schwartz hopes to have some equipment moving again within 2 days, although the farm may have to change which fields it tackles first. The Manitoba government is launching a new alliance to attract defense and security investment to the province. Reporter Corey Canute has the full story.
4: Southport Aerospace Center is among the key facilities being highlighted as part of the push. The Manitoba-Canada Defense Alliance will bring government, industry, and other partners together to pursue new defense projects. The province is providing $320,000 to support the initiative. From the Portage Online Newsroom, I'm Corey Canute.
2: Heavy weekend rain forced a local learning center to delay the start of classes by 2 days after water got into the building. Lighthouse Christian School head supervisor and vice principal Iris Bloom says the problem was discovered when she stopped at the school Monday.
5: Pretty wet, a lot wetter than I would have anticipated, and a lot more widespread than has ever happened in our learning center before.
2: Staff and a volunteer spent several hours extracting water from the carpet and setting up equipment to dry the area. Pine Creek School Division is moving ahead with new play structures at Gladstone and McGregor Elementary Schools. The province is covering 75% of both projects. Superintendent Sandra Meyer says the funding was welcome news for the two school communities.
6: We were very pleased and happy that those two school communities will be receiving a new play structure. The major funding piece is going to be coming from the province.
2: The project are valued at nearly $54,000 in Gladstone and just over $177,000 in McGregor. Local parent advisory councils and the division will contribute the remaining costs. Artificial intelligence is becoming increasingly common in classrooms, but educators are still figuring out where to draw the line. Dr. Brenda Stace with the University of Manitoba says whether AI is helpful depends on what teachers want students to learn. But Stays warns that students need to make sure they're not using AI to bypass the learning they're supposed to be doing. She says critical thinking is something everyone needs practice with. 24/7 emergency care has returned to Dauphin Regional Health Center following extensive flood damage to the hospital. Portage Online's Marissa McFadden has more.
7: The Manitoba government says the temporary emergency department reopened on Labor Day with in-house x-ray and lab services also available. Health Minister Uzoma Asaguera says reopening the ER in just over 2 months was a monumental team effort. For Portage Online News, I'm Marissa McFadden.
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2: Today is mainly sunny, northwest wind gusting as high as 50, high of 21, UV index 5 or moderate. A few clouds tonight, low of 10. Tomorrow's mainly sunny. A bit of wind from the south, blowing at 30 in the morning, high of 26. Humidex 29 tomorrow. UV index is 6 or high. Tomorrow night is clear and windy with a low of 12. Friday, a mix of sun and cloud, high of 22. Friday night is clear, low of 9. Around the region, Brandon is sunny and 17. Winnipeg, partly cloudy, 18. Portage La Prairie is sunny. Relative humidity is 63%. The temperature's 19 with some wind blowing up toward 31. Access precise weather information instantly. Download our Portage Online app. I'm Mike Bloom.
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That was Run to You, Tyler Shaw, Mix 96. Brittany Boschman here with you this afternoon. I hope you're having a great day. Just after 12, 18 degrees, our high today, 21, and mainly cloudy. Looks like the wind is going to gust up to about 50, but that should taper off a little later. Tonight, a few clouds, low of 10. Tomorrow, mainly sunny, wind becoming south, 30 kilometers in the morning, high of 26 with the Humidex. Will feel like 29. Now, tomorrow night, clear, windy, and a low of 12. Risk It All, Bruno Mars on Mix 96.

0: That was Girls Like You on Mix 96. Well, can you believe it? The first day of school is tomorrow. In just one more sleep, those alarm clocks will be going off. Backpacks will be getting zipped up. Lunches will be packed. And kids everywhere will be heading out the door for the first day of school. And if your house is anything like mine, there's probably a little bit of excitement, maybe a little bit of nervousness, and definitely some kids who are suddenly realizing, wait a minute, summer is actually over. Now for parents, it's time to get back into the familiar routine. Early mornings, so school drop-offs, homework activities, and trying to remember what day it is. But before the hustle begins, take a moment to enjoy today. One more relaxed afternoon, one more summer adventure, maybe one more chance to make a few memories before the routines take over. Because tomorrow, it's backpacks on, shoes tied, and off to school we go. So here's to a wonderful school year ahead, and good luck getting everyone out the door on time.
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1: Today is mainly sunny. Northwest wind gusting as high as 50, high of 21. UV index 5 or moderate. A few clouds tonight, low of 10. Tomorrow's mainly sunny. A bit of wind from the south blowing at 30 in the morning, high of 26. Humidex 29 tomorrow. UV index is 6 or high. Tomorrow night is clear and windy with a low of 12. Friday, a mix of sun and cloud, high of 22. Friday night is clear, low of 9. Around the region, Brandon's partly cloudy and 19. Winnipeg, partly cloudy, 20. Portage la Prairie is mainly sunny. Relative humidity, 62%. Temperature is 20. Wind is gusting up to 37. Access precise weather information instantly. Download the Portage Online app. I'm Mike Bloom.
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Kissing You, Alex Porak on Mix 96. Well, we're talking all about back to school. And, you know, tomorrow is the first day of school. And whether you're the one walking through those doors or you're a parent watching your little one take the first big step, there's probably a lot of feelings happening right now. Maybe you're starting high school and wondering, where am I supposed to go? Who am I supposed to sit with? Am I going to fit in? Or maybe you've got a little one starting kindergarten for the very first time. New backpack, new classroom, maybe a few butterflies, and maybe a few tears from, well, both of you. And here's something to remember tomorrow. You never know who else is feeling exactly the same way. So if you see someone sitting alone, looking nervous, or trying to figure out where they belong, say hi. If you're another student, invite them over. Show them around. Sometimes one small act of kindness can completely change someone's first day. Because we all remember how it felt to be the new kid. So tomorrow, let's make sure nobody has to feel like they're alone. Good luck on the first day. You've got this. Here's Fast Car, Luke Combs on Mix 96.

0: 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Well, here's a great way to fuel up and give back to some local organizations. Mark your calendars for September 15th because it's Fuel Good Day at Homestead Co-op. Now, for every liter of gas and propane purchased, 5 cents per liter will go towards supporting local groups, and the funds from car washes will be shared between the Carmen Food Pantry and the Portage La Prairie's Holiday Avenue Project. How great's that? You're already going to need gas, so why not fill up on September 15th and help make a difference in our community while you're at it. And this year's extra special because Homestead Co-op is celebrating 10 years. So September 15th, remember to fuel good, fill up, wash the vehicle, and know that every little bit of what you spend is helping local organizations right here at home. Now, it's an easy way to turn your everyday errands into something good for our community.
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5: Today is mainly sunny, northwest wind gusting as high as 50, high of 21, UV index 5 or moderate. A few clouds tonight, low of 10. Tomorrow's mainly sunny, a bit of wind from the south blowing at 30 in the morning, high of 26, humidex 29 tomorrow, UV index is 6 or high. Tomorrow night is clear and windy with a low of 12. Friday, a mix of sun and cloud, high of 22. Friday night is clear, low of 9. Around the region, Brandon's partly cloudy and 19. Winnipeg partly cloudy, 20. Portage La Prairie is mainly sunny. Relative humidity, 62%. Temperature is 20. Wind is gusting up to 37. Access precise weather information instantly. Download the Portage Online app. I'm Mike Bloom.

0: 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Well, tomorrow, 10 organizations in Portage La Prairie, along with members of the community, are lighting the way. It is the Light the Way Suicide Awareness Walk at 6:30 in the morning. We are meeting at the Ukrainian bandstand for an opening prayer, followed by the walk and a light breakfast back at the Ukrainian bandstand. Now, everyone is welcome, and together we're walking towards hope, healing, and a better day. So join us tomorrow at 6:30 a.m. at the Ukrainian bandstand for the Light the Way Suicide Awareness Walk.
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2: We've got a high of 21 today, 30% chance of showers. Good afternoon. I'm Mike Bloom. Harvest lunch took place yesterday at the farm of Andreas Schwartz, where heavy rain and hail have temporarily brought harvest to a standstill. Schwartz Farms is just under 8,000 acres of wheat, canola, soybeans, and corn. He adds Sunday night was especially difficult, with some crops nearly ready for the combine.
3: Wasn't good. We had some hail on some of the fields. Not good, especially when you have it basically ready for the combine. Like, it's hard on your nerves.
2: Schwartz hopes to have some equipment moving again within 2 days, although the farm may have to change which fields it tackles first. The Manitoba government is launching a new alliance to attract defense and security investment to the province. Reporter Corey Canute has the full story.
4: Southport Aerospace Center is among the key facilities being highlighted as part of the push. The Manitoba-Canada Defense Alliance will bring government, industry, and other partners together to pursue new defense projects. The province is providing $320,000 to support the initiative. From the Portage Online Newsroom, I'm Corey Canute.
2: Heavy weekend rain forced a local learning center to delay the start of classes by 2 days after water got into the building. Lighthouse Christian School head supervisor and vice principal Iris Bloom says the problem was discovered when she stopped at the school Monday.
5: Pretty wet, a lot wetter than I would have anticipated, and a lot more widespread than has ever happened in our learning center before.
2: Staff and a volunteer spent several hours extracting water from the carpet and setting up equipment to dry the area. Pine Creek School Division is moving ahead with new play structures at Gladstone and McGregor Elementary Schools. The province is covering 75% of both projects. Superintendent Sandra Meyer says the funding was welcome news for the two school communities.
6: We were very pleased and happy that those two school communities will be receiving a new play structure. The major funding piece is going to be coming from the province.
2: The project are valued at nearly $54,000 in Gladstone and just over $177,000 in McGregor. Local parent advisory councils and the division will contribute the remaining costs. Artificial intelligence is becoming increasingly common in classrooms, but educators are still figuring out where to draw the line. Dr. Brenda Stays with the University of Manitoba says whether AI is helpful depends on what teachers want students to learn. But Stays warns that students need to make sure they're not using AI to bypass the learning they're supposed to be doing. She says critical thinking is something everyone needs practice with. 24/7 emergency care has returned to Dauphin Regional Health Center following extensive flood damage to the hospital. Portage Online's Marissa McFadden has more.
7: The Manitoba government says the temporary emergency department reopened on Labor Day with in-house x-ray and lab services also available. Health Minister Uzoma Asaguera says reopening the ER in just over 2 months was a monumental team effort. For Portage Online News, I'm Marissa McFadden.
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2: Today is mainly sunny, northwest wind gusting as high as 50, high of 21, UV index 5 or moderate. A few clouds tonight, low of 10. Tomorrow's mainly sunny. A bit of wind from the south, blowing at 30 in the morning, high of 26. Humidex 29 tomorrow. UV index is 6 or high. Tomorrow night is clear and windy with a low of 12. Friday, a mix of sun and cloud, high of 22. Friday night is clear, low of 9. Around the region, Brandon's partly cloudy and 19. Winnipeg, partly cloudy, 20. Portage of Prairie is mainly sunny. Relative humidity, 62%. Temperature is 20, wind is gusting up to 37. Access precise weather information instantly. 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

Mix 96. Good afternoon. Brittany Boschman here with you. And just after 1, 19 degrees here in Portage La Prairie. Now today, mainly sunny, wind northwest 30 kilometers an hour, gusting to 50, high of 21. Tonight, a few clouds, low of 10. First day of school looks pretty awesome tomorrow. Mainly sunny, wind becoming south 30 kilometers an hour in the morning, high of 26. With the Humidex, will feel like 29. Now tomorrow night, clear, windy, and a low of 12. Here's Mr. Know-It-All, Teddy Swims, on Mix 96.

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3: Today is mainly sunny. Northwest wind gusting as high as 50, high of 21. UV index 5 or moderate. A few clouds tonight, low of 10. Tomorrow's mainly sunny. A bit of wind from the south, blowing at 30 in the morning, high of 26. Humidex 29 tomorrow. UV index is 6 or high. Tomorrow night is clear and windy with a low of 12. Friday, a mix of sun and cloud, high of 22. Friday night is clear, low of 9. Around the region, Brandon's partly cloudy and 21. Winnipeg is partly cloudy and 20. Portage of Prairie is mostly cloudy. Relative humidity is 56%. Temperature's 20. And the west-northwest wind is blowing up to 22. 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

as I do Preston Pablo on Mix 96. Well, fall is just around the corner, and that means it's almost time to start clearing up those leaves and getting the yard ready for the season. Now, the city of Portage is once again offering free curbside yard waste collection starting on Monday, September 14th. So mark your calendars. Now, the program will run for 6 collection cycles, so you'll have several opportunities to get the yard waste out of your way. Now, just remember to have your bags at the curb on your regular collection day and make sure they're out by 7 a.m. Now, there's no limit to the number of bags you can put out, but each can only weigh about 40 pounds. And there's an important reminder about what kind of bags to use. Yard waste needs to be in clear refuse bags or compostable brown paper bags. Now, colored bags won't be collected. And what counts as yard waste? Well, leaves, grass, and garden waste. Just leave the, you know, those tree trimmings out of this collection. So as those leaves start to fall, get your bags ready and take advantage of the City of Portage's free curbside yard waste collection.

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7: Today is mainly sunny, northwest wind gusting as high as 50, high of 21, UV index 5 or moderate. A few clouds tonight, low of 10. Tomorrow's mainly sunny, a bit of wind from the south blowing at 30 in the morning, high of 26. Humidex 29 tomorrow, UV index is 6 or high. Tomorrow night is clear and windy with a low of 12. Friday, a mix of sun and cloud, high of 22. Friday night is clear, low of 9. Around the region, Brandon's partly cloudy and 21. Winnipeg is partly cloudy and 20. Portage la Prairie is mostly cloudy. Relative humidity is 56%. Temperature's 20. And the west-northwest wind is blowing up to 22. Local news, local weather, local sports available via the free Portage Online app. I'm Mike Bloom.
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0: Hotter Now on Mix 96. Well, it was a big day for the United Way West Central Manitoba here in Portage La Prairie as they officially launched their 2026 campaign. Now, the day began with the United Way flag raising at the Portage City Hall before everyone gathered at Stride Place for the campaign kickoff luncheon, generously sponsored by Homestead Co-op. 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

0: 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The Alto's weekday lunch buffet is full of crisp greens, familiar favorites, and hot homestyle dishes. Alto's in Portage. Lunch your way.
1: With a high of 21 today and 30% chance of showers. Good afternoon, I'm Mike Bloom. A harvest lunch visit provided a welcome break for Andreas Schwartz as his farm waits for fields to dry. Along with the recent rain and hail, he says high input costs remain a major concern. Crop prices have improved, but not enough, according to Schwartz.
2: We need more. Our inputs are extremely high. We need better prices.
1: He remains optimistic and is targeting the end of October to complete harvest, although he says farmers have little room left for more wet weather. Southport Aerospace Center could see new opportunities as Manitoba works to attract more defense and aerospace investment. Here's Portage Online's Corey Canute with the full story.
3: The new Manitoba-Canada Defense Alliance will help coordinate efforts between government, industry, post-secondary institutions, and the military. The alliance will target defense procurement projects and investment opportunities. The province says the initiative will build on Manitoba's strong aerospace and manufacturing sectors. From the Portage Online Newsroom, I'm Corey Canute.
1: A local learning center is expected to welcome students tomorrow after heavy weekend rain caused water to enter the building. Lighthouse Christian School Head Supervisor and Vice Principal Iris Bloom says crews used carpet cleaning machines, dehumidifiers, a fan, and air conditioning to dry the school.
4: It's not too bad today, so it looks like we had to delay our school opening.
1: Parents were contacted through the school's phone chain about a two-day delay, and Bloom says they were very understanding. Two elementary schools in Pine Creek School Division are getting new play structures. Provincial funding will cover 75% of the cost, with local fundraising and the division helping with the balance. Superintendent Sandra Meyer says the project came together quickly.
5: Because the Parent Advisory Council's already had quotes and vendors for the play structures, so we were able to get on it real quick and have a quick turnaround.
1: Tentative groundbreaking ceremonies are set for September 22nd at both schools, with ribbon cuttings tentatively planned for March 23rd next year. Teachers and professors continue to adapt as artificial intelligence becomes more common in education. Dr. Brenda Stays with the University of Manitoba says educators at every level need to understand how AI works and determine when it can appropriately be used. Stays says educators have been grappling with how to handle the AI in classrooms for the past couple years, and she says that challenge will continue as the technology itself evolves. Emergency services are back 24 hours a day at Dauphin Regional Health Center, marking a major step forward after flooding forced the hospital to disrupt services. Here's Portage Online's Marissa McFadden with the full story.
6: Agriculture Minister Ron Costician says people in and around Dauphin have been waiting for the emergency department to reopen. The province says a mobile CT unit is expected to be operational within several weeks. From the Portage Online Newsroom, I'm Marissa McFadden.
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1: Today is mainly sunny, northwest wind gusting as high as 50, high of 21, UV index 5 or moderate. A few clouds tonight, low of 10. Tomorrow's mainly sunny. A bit of wind from the south, blowing at 30 in the morning, high of 26. Humidex 29 tomorrow. UV index is 6 or high. Tomorrow night is clear and windy with a low of 12. Friday, a mix of sun and cloud, high of 22. Friday night is clear, low of 9. Around the region, Brandon's partly cloudy and 21. Winnipeg is partly cloudy and 20. Portage la Prairie is mostly cloudy. Relative humidity is 56%. Temperature is 20. And the west-northwest wind is blowing up to 22. Local news, local weather, local sports available via the free Portage Online app. I'm Mike Bloom.
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That was You and Me, Cameron Wickholm on Country 93. Brittany Boschman here with you. And just after 2, 19 degrees here in Portage La Prairie. Now, mainly sunny today. Wind northwest 30, gusting to 50. High of 21. Heading into tonight, a few clouds and a low of 10. Tomorrow, first day of school, mainly sunny. Wind becoming south 30 kilometers in the morning. High of 26. With the Humidex, will feel like 29. Now, tomorrow, night clear and windy and a low of 12. Here's Drop Dead, Olivia Rodrigo on Mix 96.

0: 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Next up, time to reno the basement.
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10: Today is mainly sunny. Northwest wind gusting as high as 50, high of 21. UV index 5 or moderate. A few clouds tonight.

0: Night, low of 10. Tomorrow's mainly sunny. A bit of wind from the south, blowing at 30 in the morning, high of 26. Humidex 29 tomorrow. UV index is 6 or high. Tomorrow night is clear and windy with a low of 12. Friday, a mix of sun and cloud, high of 22. Friday night is clear, low of 9. Around the region, Brandon is mostly cloudy and 22. Winnipeg is mainly sunny and 21. Portage la Prairie is mostly cloudy. Relative humidity is 58%. The temperature's 21. Stay weather connected. 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

Misery, Alex Samson on Mix 96. Well, can you hardly believe it? The first day of school is tomorrow. In just one more sleep, those alarm clocks will be going off, backpacks will be getting zipped up, lunches will be packed, and kids everywhere will be headed out the door for the first day of school. And if your house is anything like mine, there's probably a little bit of excitement, maybe a little bit of nervousness, and definitely some kids who are suddenly realizing, wait a minute, summer's actually over. Now for parents, it's time to get back into that familiar routine. Those early morning school drop-offs, you know, homework, activities, and trying to remember what day it is. But before the hustle begins, take a moment to enjoy today. One more relaxed day at home, one more summer adventure maybe, or one more chance to make a few memories before the routine fully takes over. Because tomorrow, well, it's backpacks on, shoes tied, and off to school we go. So here's to a wonderful school year ahead, and good luck getting everyone out the door on time.

0: 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Your neighbors talking about a festival, your coworkers buzzing about some new bylaw, and you're over here wondering what day it is. 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
3: Today is mainly sunny, northwest wind gusting as high as 50, high of 21, UV index 5 or moderate. A few clouds tonight, low of 10. Tomorrow's mainly sunny, a bit of wind from the south blowing at 30 in the morning, high of 26, humidex 29 tomorrow, UV index is 6 or high. Tomorrow night is clear and windy with a low of 12. Friday, a mix of sun and cloud, high of 22. Friday night is clear, low of 9. Around the region, Brandon is mostly cloudy and 22. Winnipeg is mainly sunny and 21. Portage of Prairie is mostly cloudy. Relative humidity is 58%. The temperature's 21. Stay weather connected. 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

0: That is Lennon Stella on Mix 96. Okay, parents, kids, and drivers, here we go. We are officially just one day away from the first day of school here in Portage La Prairie. Now, that means tomorrow morning, those school buses will be back on the roads. Kids will be walking and biking to school. Parents will be making those early morning drop-offs, and our streets are going to get a whole lot busier. So as we get ready for the first day, here's a quick reminder for everyone behind the wheel. Slow down and pay attention. Give yourself a few extra minutes in the morning. 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So as the backpacks come out, the alarm clocks get set, and everyone gets ready for that first morning. Let's all do our part to make sure everyone gets to school safely.
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1: We've got a high of 21 today, 30% chance of showers. Good afternoon. I'm Mike Bloom. Harvest lunch took place yesterday at the farm of Andreas Schwartz, where heavy rain and hail have temporarily brought harvest to a standstill. Schwartz Farms is just under 8,000 acres of wheat, canola, soybeans, and corn. He adds Sunday night was especially difficult, with some crops nearly ready for the combine.
2: Wasn't good. We had some hail on some of the fields. Not good, especially when you have it basically ready for the combine. Like, it's hard on your nerves.
1: Schwartz hopes to have some equipment moving again within 2 days, although the farm may have to change which fields it tackles first. The Manitoba government is launching a new alliance to attract defense and security investment to the province. Reporter Corey Canute has the full story.
3: Southport Aerospace Centre is among the key facilities being highlighted as part of the push. The Manitoba-Canada Defence Alliance will bring government, industry, and other partners together to pursue new defence projects. The province is providing $320,000 to support the initiative. From the Portage Online Newsroom, I'm Corey Canute.
1: Heavy weekend rain forced a local learning centre to delay the start of classes by 2 days after water got into the building. Lighthouse Christian School head supervisor and vice principal Iris Bloom says the problem was discovered when she stopped at the school Monday.
4: Pretty wet, a lot wetter than I would have anticipated, and a lot more widespread than has ever happened in our learning centre before.
1: Staff and a volunteer spent several hours extracting water from the carpet and setting up equipment to dry the area. Pine Creek School Division is moving ahead with new play structures at Gladstone and McGregor Elementary Schools. The province is covering 75% of both projects. Superintendent Sandra Meyer says the funding was welcome news for the two school communities.
5: We were very pleased and happy that those two school communities will be receiving a new play structure. The major funding piece is going to be coming from the province.
1: The project are valued at nearly $54,000 in Gladstone and just over $177,000 in McGregor. Local parent advisory councils and the division will contribute the remaining costs. Artificial intelligence is becoming increasingly common in classrooms, but educators are still figuring out where to draw the line. Dr. Brenda Stays with the University of Manitoba says whether AI is helpful depends on what teachers want students to learn. But Stays warns that students need to make sure they're not using AI to bypass the learning they're supposed to be doing. She says critical thinking is something everyone needs practice with. 24/7 emergency care has returned to Dauphin Regional Health Center following extensive flood damage to the hospital. Portage Online's Marissa McFadden has more.
6: The Manitoba government says the temporary emergency department reopened on Labor Day with in-house x-ray and lab services also available. Health Minister Uzoma Asaguera says reopening the ER in just over 2 months was a monumental team effort. For Portage Online News, I'm Marissa McFadden.
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0: Portage Online weather.
1: Today is mainly sunny. Northwest wind gusting as high as 50, high of 21. UV index 5 or moderate. A few clouds tonight, low of 10. Tomorrow's mainly sunny. A bit of wind from the south blowing at 30 in the morning, high of 26. Humidex 29 tomorrow. UV index is 6 or high. Tomorrow night is clear and windy with a low of 12. Friday, a mix of sun and cloud, high of 22. Friday night is clear, low of 9. Around the region, Brandon is mostly cloudy and 22. Winnipeg is mainly sunny and 21. Portage la Prairie is mostly cloudy. Relative humidity is 58%. The temperature is 21. Stay weather connected, stream us anytime and anywhere. Download the Portage Online app. I'm Mike Bloom.
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Just after 3 o'clock, 20 degrees here in Portage. Today, our high 21, mainly sunny, wind northwest 30, gusting to 50. Now tonight, a few clouds, low of 10. Tomorrow, first day of school, mainly sunny, wind becoming south 30 in the morning, high of 26 with the Humidex will feel like 29. Now tomorrow night, clear, windy, and a low of 12. Here's Taste So Good, Niall Horan on Mix 96.

0: 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I'm Justin Bieber.
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0: Stomp Us, Serena Ryder on Mix 96. Well, there's a special reason people across Canada lace up their running shoes every year in September. And here in Portage La Prairie, that tradition continues. The Terry Fox Run honors Terry Fox. Now, the young Canadian who, after losing a leg to cancer, set out in 1980 on his Marathon of Hope. Now, his goal was simple but incredibly ambitious, to run across Canada and raise money for cancer research. Now, Terry was forced to stop his run when his cancer spread, but his vision didn't stop there. His determination inspired millions of Canadians, and the Terry Fox Run continues that legacy today, raising money for cancer research in communities across the country. Now, here in Portage, organizers are hoping a later start time to the Terry Fox Run will bring even more people out this year. Now, the run is on Sunday, September 20th at Island Park. And it is starting near the tennis courts and pickleball courts. Registration starts at 1 and the run is getting underway at 2. So mark your calendars for September 20th. Come out, bring the family, and help keep Terry's Marathon of Hope moving forward.
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15: Today is mainly sunny. Northwest wind gusting as high as 50, high of 21. UV index 5 or moderate. A few clouds tonight, low of 10. Tomorrow's mainly sunny. A bit of wind from the south blowing at 30 in the morning, high of 26. Humidex 29 tomorrow. UV index is 6 or high. Tomorrow night is clear and windy with a low of 12. Friday, a mix of sun and cloud, high of 22. Friday night is clear, low of 9. Around the region, Brandon's mostly cloudy and 21, with Winnipeg mainly sunny, 22. Portage La Prairie's mostly cloudy. Relative humidity is 52%. The temperature is 21. Stay ahead of the storm and stream us on demand. 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

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Well, harvest time's here, and that means the harvest lunch is back on Mix 96. Now we're bringing the food to the farmers because after a long day, early mornings, and hard work in the fields, you deserve a good lunch. Now this week, we are visiting three different farms. We visited a new one today with Lunch for 10 from Boston Pizza Portage. Now the harvest lunch is our way of saying thank you to the hardworking farmers across Central Plains who keep our communities fed. And hey, your farm could be next. All you have to do is head to portageonline.com, fill out a form, or nominate a farm that deserves a little recognition, and we could be showing up with a delicious lunch and a whole host of other prizes too. Now, a huge thank you to all our Harvest Lunch sponsors helping make this possible. That is Boston Pizza, Western Bearing and Auto Parts, Fountain Tire Portage, Portage Mutual Insurance, TIC Parts and Service, Ingram's Plumbing and Heating, Hanover Doors, Manitoba Association of Watersheds, Notre Dame Motors, Prairie Ag and Auto, and Ag West. 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

0: Not a Love Song, Bulo, on Mix 96. Well, tomorrow is the first day of school, and whether you're the one walking through those doors or you're the parent watching your little one take the first big step, there's probably a lot of feelings happening right now. Maybe you're starting high school and wondering, where am I supposed to go? Who am I supposed to sit with? Or maybe you've got a little one starting kindergarten for the very first time. New backpack, new classroom, maybe a few butterflies, and maybe a few tears from, well, them and from you. And here's something to remember tomorrow. You never know who else is feeling the exact same way. So if you see someone sitting alone, looking a little nervous or trying to figure out where they belong, say hi, invite them over, show them around. Sometimes one small act of kindness can completely change someone's first day, because we all remember how it felt to be the new kid. So tomorrow, let's make sure nobody has to feel like they're alone. So good luck on the first day. You guys got this.
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10: Tonight is partly cloudy, then clearing this evening. Fog will develop near midnight, low of 10. Tomorrow is sunny. That'll become a mix of sun and cloud in the morning. The fog will vanish and wind will turn south at 30, get as high as 50 near noon, high of 26. Humidex 29 and UV index 6 are high. Tomorrow night, a few clouds, increasing cloudiness overnight, low of 13. Friday brings a mix of sun and cloud, high of 21, and Friday night is clear with a low of 9. Around the region, Brandon's mostly cloudy and 21, with Winnipeg mainly sunny, 22. Portage La Prairie's mostly cloudy, relative humidity is 52%. The temperature is 21. Stay ahead of the storm and stream us on demand. Download the Portage Online app. I'm Mike Bloom.
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0: That is All Good Things, Nelly Furtado on Mix 96. Well, here's a great way to fuel up and give back to some local organizations. Mark your calendar for September 15th because it's Fuel Good Day at Homestead Co-op. Now, for every liter of gas and propane purchased, 5 cents per liter will go towards supporting local groups. And the funds from car washes will be shared between the Carmen Food Pantry and the Portage La Prairie's Holiday Avenue Project. Now, how great's that? You're already going to need gas, so why not fill up on September 15th and help make a difference in our community while you're at it? And this year's extra special because Homestead Co-op is celebrating 10 years. So September 15th, remember to fuel good, fill up, wash your vehicle, and know that every little bit of what you spend is helping local organizations right here at home.
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1: Good evening, I'm Mike Bloom. Before you post to social media today that first day of school photo of your kids, the Canadian Centre for Child Protection is urging parents to think twice about what information is included. The back-to-class photos featuring a slate with details on it have become an annual tradition for some families. Manager Camilla Lane.
2: Unfortunately, the world that we live in right now means that there are offenders and bad actors that are on these social media profiles, and they are looking for information to be able to potentially contact children or gather information about children that they can utilize in what we would call grooming in order to potentially offend against them.
1: Lane says things to avoid include house numbers in the photo, school and teacher names, and the child's name. DynaCare workers have returned to their jobs following a Manitoba Labour Board order, but the union says the underlying contract dispute continues. About 350 laboratory technicians and technologists were affected by the strike. Union President Jason Linklater says workers have lost an important bargaining tool.
3: Employees don't want to strike. Mm-hmm. They don't want to lose the wages that happen during a strike. It's the only piece of power that they have.
1: The union says it wants wage parity with public sector laboratory workers. A harvest lunch visit provided a welcome break for Andreas Schwartz as his farm waits for fields to dry. Along with the recent rain and hail, he says high input costs remain a major concern. Crop prices have improved, but not enough, according to Schwartz.
4: We need more. Our inputs are extremely high. We need better prices.
1: He remains optimistic and is targeting the end of October to complete harvest, although he says farmers have little room left for more wet weather. Southport Aerospace Center could see new opportunities as Manitoba works to attract more defense and aerospace investment. Here's Portage Online's Corey Canute with the full story.
5: The new Manitoba-Canada Defense Alliance will help coordinate efforts between government, industry, post-secondary institutions, and the military. The alliance will target defense procurement projects and investment opportunities. The province says the initiative will build on Manitoba's strong aerospace and manufacturing sectors. From the Portage Online Newsroom, I'm Corey Canute.
1: A local learning center is expected to welcome students tomorrow after heavy weekend rain caused water to enter the building. Lighthouse Christian School Head Supervisor and Vice Principal Iris Bloom says crews used carpet cleaning machines, dehumidifiers, a fan, and air conditioning to dry the school.
6: It's not too bad today, so it looks like we had to delay our school opening.
1: Parents were contacted through the school's phone chain about a two-day delay, and Bloom says they were very understanding. Two elementary schools in Pine Creek School Division are getting new play structures. Provincial funding will cover 75% of the cost, with local fundraising and the division helping with the balance. Superintendent Sandra Meyer says the project came together quickly.
7: Because the Parent Advisory Council already had quotes and vendors for the play structures, so we were able to get on it real quick and have a quick turnaround.
1: Tentative groundbreaking ceremonies are set for September 22nd at both schools, with ribbon cuttings tentatively planned for March 23rd next year. Stay informed and entertained on the go. Download the Portage Online app.
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1: Tonight is partly cloudy, then clearing this evening. Fog will develop near midnight, low of 10. Tomorrow is sunny. That'll become a mix of sun and cloud in the morning. The fog will vanish and wind will turn south at 30, get as high as 50 near noon, high of 26. Humidex 29 and UV index 6 are high. Tomorrow night, a few clouds, increasing cloudiness overnight, low of 13. Friday brings a mix of sun and cloud, high of 21, and Friday night is clear with a low of 9. Around the region, Brandon's mostly cloudy and 21, with Winnipeg mainly sunny, 22. Portage the Prairie's mostly cloudy, relative humidity is 52%. The temperature is 21. Stay ahead of the storm and stream us on demand. Download the Portage Online app. I'm Mike Bloom.
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Kingdom of Fear, Cameron Wickholm on Mix 96. Good afternoon, Brittany Boschman here with you. And just after 4 p.m., we're sitting at 21. Now, mainly sunny today, wind northwest 30, gusting to 50. And tonight, a few clouds and a low of 20. Now, our high today is 21. We've reached that. Heading into tomorrow, mainly sunny, wind becoming south 30 kilometers an hour in the morning. High of 26 with the humidex will feel like 29. Now, tomorrow night, clear, windy, and a low of 12. Here's Somber. 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

0: X96. Well, can you believe it? The first day of school is tomorrow. Now, in just one more sleep, those alarm clocks will be going off. Backpacks will be getting zipped up. Lunches will be packed. And kids everywhere will be heading out the door for their first day of school. And if your house is anything like mine, there's probably a little bit of excitement, maybe a little bit of nervousness, and definitely some kids who are suddenly realizing, wait a minute. Summer's actually over. Now, for parents, it's time to get back into the familiar routine. Those early mornings, school drop-offs, homework activities, and trying to remember what day it is. But before the hustle begins, take a moment to enjoy today. One more relaxed day, one more summer adventure, maybe one more chance to make a few memories before the routine takes over. Because tomorrow, well, it's backpacks on, shoes tied, and off to school we go. So here's to a wonderful school year ahead, and good luck to everyone getting out the door on time.
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7: Tonight is partly cloudy, then clearing this evening. Fog will develop near midnight. Low of 10. Tomorrow is sunny. That'll become a mix of sun and cloud in the morning. The fog will vanish and wind will turn south at 30, get as high as 50 near noon, high of 26. Humidex 29 and UV index 6 are high. Tomorrow night, a few clouds, increasing cloudiness overnight, low of 13. Friday brings a mix of sun and cloud, high of 21, and Friday night is clear with a low of 9. Stay ahead of the storm and stream us on demand. Download the Portage Online app. I'm Mike Bloom.
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Calling on Mix 96. Well, it was a big day for the United Way West Central Manitoba here in Portage La Prairie as they officially launched their 2026 campaign. Now, the day began with the United Way flag raising being raised at City Hall before everyone gathered at Stride Place for the campaign kickoff luncheon, generously sponsored by Homestead Co-op. Now, this year's theme is Planting Possibility, and it's all about the difference we can make when our community comes together. 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And today was a great reminder that change often starts small. So with someone giving their time, making a donation, maybe lending a hand, or simply asking, what can I do to help? Now, the seeds of possibility were planted today, and now it's up to all of us to help them grow. So congratulations to United Way West Central Manitoba on their launch of their 2026 campaign, Planting Possibility Together.

0: That is Take Care Drake on Mix 96. Well, here we go. This one's for parents, kids, and drivers. We are officially just one day away from the first day of school here in the Portage-La Prairie School Division. Now, I know there were quite a few kids that went back to school today in the Central Plains region. But for us here in the Portage-La Prairie School Division, that means tomorrow morning, those school buses will be back on the roads. Kids will be walking and biking to school. Parents will be making those morning drop-offs, and our streets are going to get a whole lot busier. So as we get ready for the first day, here's a quick reminder for everyone behind the wheel. Slow down and pay attention. Give yourself a few extra minutes in the morning. Watch for the kids at crosswalks and intersections, and keep an eye out for those school buses. Now, we all know how hectic that morning rush can be, but shaving a couple of minutes off your drive is never worth putting a child or anyone else at risk. So as the backpacks come out, the alarm clocks get set, I should say, and everyone gets ready for the first morning. Let's all do our part to make sure everyone gets to school safely. One day to go, and then it's back to school. So slow down, stay alert, and let's get everyone there safely.
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7: Tonight is partly cloudy, then clearing this evening. Fog will develop near midnight, low of 10. Tomorrow is sunny. That'll become a mix of sun and cloud in the morning. The fog will vanish and wind will turn south at 30, get as high as 50 near noon, high of 26. Humidex 29 and UV index 6 are high. Tomorrow night, a few clouds, increasing cloudiness overnight, low of 13. Friday brings a mix of sun and cloud, high of 21, and Friday night is clear with a low of 9. Stay ahead of the storm and stream us on demand. Download the Portage Online app. I'm Mike Bloom.
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0: breathing underwater metric on Mix 96. Well, fall is just around the corner, and that means it's almost time to start cleaning up those leaves and getting the yard ready for the season. Now, the city of Portage La Prairie is once again offering free curbside yard waste collection starting Monday, September 14th. 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Now, yard waste needs to go in clear refuse bags or compostable brown paper bags. 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
1: Good evening, I'm Mike Bloom. Media feeds can be filled with first day of school photos today, and the Canadian Centre for Child Protection is urging parents to consider what information is included before posting. Depending what's on the slate, many children hold in the back the class photos. Manager Camelia Lane says it can be more than enough information for bad actors to identify and locate where a child lives.
2: One of the things that isn't even necessarily on the slate and parents might not think of is certainly something that identifies their house and particularly their house address. So, you know, the little number sign that is behind the kids that's on your house. Once you have that information combined with the slate information that you might have on there, it is very easy for those who are looking to maliciously use that information.
1: Lane says things to avoid on the slate include the child's name as well as the school and teacher's name. Dynacare laboratory workers are back on the job, but the wage dispute that led to the strike remains unresolved. The Manitoba Association of Healthcare Professionals says it wants wage parity with public sector laboratory workers. Union President Jason Linkletter says the wage gap is contributing to staffing concerns.
3: What we're looking for is parity with the public system, which will stabilize the entire lab system so that people aren't leaving DynaCare to go work in, you know, in a hospital where they may not need be as short-staffed as DynaCare currently is.
1: About 350 laboratory technicians and technologists were affected by the strike. Harvest lunch took place yesterday at the farm of Andreas Schwartz, where heavy rain and hail have temporarily brought harvest to a standstill. Schwartz Farms is just under 8,000 acres of wheat, canola, soybeans, and corn. He adds Sunday night was especially difficult, with some crops nearly ready for the combine.
4: Wasn't good. We had some hail on some of the fields. Not good, especially when you have it basically ready for the combine. Like, it's hard on your nerves.
1: Schwartz hopes to have some equipment moving again within 2 days, although the farm may have to change which fields it tackles first. The Manitoba government is launching a new alliance to attract defense and security investment to the province. Reporter Corey Canute has the full story.
5: Southport Aerospace Centre is among the key facilities being highlighted as part of the push. The Manitoba-Canada Defence Alliance will bring government, industry, and other partners together to pursue new defence projects. The province is providing $320,000 to support the initiative. From the Portage Online Newsroom, I'm Corey Canute.
1: Heavy weekend rain forced a local learning center to delay the start of classes by 2 days after water got into the building. Lighthouse Christian School head supervisor and vice principal Iris Bloom says the problem was discovered when she stopped at the school Monday.
6: Pretty wet, a lot wetter than I would have anticipated, and a lot more widespread than has ever happened in our learning center before.
1: Staff and a volunteer spent several hours extracting water from the carpet and setting up equipment to dry the area. Pine Creek School Division is moving ahead with new play structures at Gladstone and McGregor Elementary Schools. The province is covering 75% of both projects. Superintendent Sandra Meyer says the funding was welcome news for the two school communities.
7: We were very pleased and happy that those two school communities will be receiving a new play structure. The major funding piece is going to be coming from the province.
1: The project are valued at nearly $54,000 in Gladstone and just over $177,000 in McGregor. Local parent advisory councils and the division will contribute the remaining costs. News on the go. Download the Portage Online app.
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1: Tonight is partly cloudy, then clearing this evening. Fog will develop near midnight, low of 10. Tomorrow is sunny. That'll become a mix of sun and cloud in the morning. The fog will vanish and wind will turn south at 30, get as high as 50 near noon, high of 26. Humidex 29 and UV index 6 are high. Tomorrow night, a few clouds, increasing cloudiness overnight, low of 13. Friday brings a mix of sun and cloud, high of 21, and Friday night is clear with a low of 9. Stay ahead of the storm and stream us on demand. Download the Portage Online app. I'm Mike Bloom.
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Was It Ever Love on Mix 96. Good afternoon. Brittany Boschman here with you. Maybe you're driving home from work, but just after 5, 20 degrees. Now, our high today was 21. Mainly sunny. Wind northwest 30 kilometers an hour, gusting to 50 today. Now, tonight, a few clouds, low of 10. Now, tomorrow, for the first day of school, mainly sunny. Wind becoming south 30 kilometers in the morning, pardon me, high of 26. With the Humidex, will feel like 29. So beautiful day for the first day of school tomorrow. Now tomorrow night, clear, windy, and a low of 12. Here's Repeat It on Mix 96.

0: Mix 96. Well, tomorrow is the Light the Way Suicide Awareness Walk. Now, this is taking place tomorrow morning at 6:30 a.m. at the Ukrainian Bandstand. 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Now, at 6:30, there's going to be an opening prayer followed by the walk and then a light breakfast back at the Ukrainian Bandstand. So if you want to join in, 6:30 a.m. tomorrow on the island at the Ukrainian Bandstand for the Light the Way Suicide Awareness Walk.
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9: Tonight is partly cloudy, then clearing this evening. Fog will develop near midnight. Low of 10. Tomorrow is sunny. That'll become a mix of sun and cloud in the morning. The fog will vanish and wind will turn south at 30, get as high as 50 near noon, high of 26. Humidex 29 and UV index 6 are high. Tomorrow night, a few clouds, increasing cloudiness overnight, low of 13. Friday brings a mix of sun and cloud, high of 21, and Friday night is clear with a low of 9. Stay ahead of the storm and stream us on demand. Download the Portage Online app. I'm Mike Bloom.
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Tyler Shaw on Mix 96. Well, harvest time's here, and that means the Harvest Lunch is back on Mix 96. Now, we're bringing the food to the farmers, because after all the long days, early mornings, and hard work in the fields, you deserve a good lunch. And this week, we visited three farms, and we have one more tomorrow. And we brought them lunch for 10 from Boston Pizza Portage. Now, the Harvest Lunch is our way of saying thank you to the hardworking farmers across the Central Plains who keep our communities fed. And hey, your farm could be next. Now, you could fill out a form to nominate a farm that deserves a little extra recognition by heading to portageonline.com, and we could be showing up with a delicious lunch and a whole host of other prizes too. Now, a huge thank you to all our Harvest Lunch sponsors helping make this possible. That's Boston Pizza, Western Bearing and Auto Parts, Fountain Tire Portage, Portage Mutual Insurance, TIC Parts and Service, Ingram's Plumbing and Heating, Hanover Doors, Manitoba Association of Watersheds, Notre Dame Motors, Prairie Ag and Auto, and Ag West. 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Here's Cold Heart, Elton John, and Dua Lipa.

0: Sacrifice the Weekend on Mix 96. Well, once again, the McGregor Fall Fest is taking place. Now, that is happening on the 18th and 19th of September. Now, Prairie Line is headlining on September 19th in the evening in McGregor. So if you're a big fan of Prairie Line, this is a good time to go and see them play. Also, there's going to be vendors going on, as well as food and much, much more. So mark your calendars for McGregor Fall Fest on September 18th and 19th.
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9: Tonight is partly cloudy, then clearing this evening. Fog will develop near midnight. Low of 10. Tomorrow is sunny. That'll become a mix of sun and cloud in the morning. The fog will vanish and wind will turn south at 30. Get as high as 50 near noon. High of 26. Humidex 29 and UV index 6 are high. Tomorrow night a few clouds, increasing cloudiness overnight. Low of 13. Friday brings a mix of sun and cloud, high of 21, and Friday night is clear with a low of 9. Stay ahead of the storm and stream us on demand. Download the Portage Online app. I'm Mike Bloom.

0: That's Jealous I Ain't With You, Chromeo on Mix 96. Well, that's it for me today. I'm Brittany Boschman. And before I go, I'm going to leave you with this. This is for the kids. It was the night before school and I'm wide awake, thinking of all the choices I'll make. New shoes, new pencils, backpack too, and wondering what homework will they do. My backpack is packed, my outfit is ready, but honestly, I'm not feeling steady. Will I find my class? Will I know where to go? I guess I'll figure it out. Just take it slow. The summer flew by. It went by too fast. I wish all the fun days could forever last. But now there are teachers and friends to see and maybe some lunch that belongs to just me. So here's to the year with all that's in store, new things to learn and adventures galore. There'll be laughs, maybe tests, and some days that feel long. But with my friends by my side, I know I'll belong. Now I'll close my eyes and let the day be done. Tomorrow's a new day, a brand new one. With my backpack packed and my dreams tucked in tight, I'm ready for school. So good night. Good night. Good luck to all the kids out there tomorrow and parents too.
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1: Good evening, I'm Mike Bloom. Before you post to social media today, that first day of school photo of your kids, the Canadian Centre for Child Protection is urging parents to think twice about what information is included. The back-to-class photos featuring a slate with details on it have become an annual tradition for some families. Manager Camilla Lane.
2: Unfortunately, the world that we live in right now means that there are offenders and bad actors that are on these social media's profiles, and they are looking for information to be able to potentially contact children or gather information about children that they can utilize in what we would call grooming in order to potentially offend against them.
1: Lane says things to avoid include house numbers in the photo, school and teacher names, and the child's name. DynaCare workers have returned to their jobs following a Manitoba Labour Board order, but the union says the underlying contract dispute continues. About 350 laboratory technicians and technologists were affected by the strike. Union President Jason Linklater says workers have lost an important bargaining tool.
3: Employees don't want to strike. Mm-hmm. They don't want to lose the wages that happen during a strike. It's the only piece of power that they have.
1: The union says it wants wage parity with public sector laboratory workers. A harvest lunch visit provided a welcome break for Andreas Schwartz as his farm waits for fields to dry. Along with the recent rain and hail, he says high input costs remain a major concern. Crop prices have improved, but not enough, according to Schwartz.
4: We need more. Our inputs are extremely high. We need better prices.
1: He remains optimistic and is targeting the end of October to complete harvest, although he says farmers have little room left for more wet weather. Southport Aerospace Center could see new opportunities as Manitoba works to attract more defense and aerospace investment. Here's Portage Online's Corey Canute with the full story.
5: The new Manitoba-Canada Defense Alliance will help coordinate efforts between government, industry, post-secondary institutions, and the military. The alliance will target defense procurement projects and investment opportunities. The province says the initiative will build on Manitoba's strong aerospace and manufacturing sectors. From the Portage Online Newsroom, I'm Corey Canute.
1: A local learning center is expected to welcome students tomorrow after heavy weekend rain caused water to enter the building. Lighthouse Christian School Head Supervisor and Vice Principal Iris Bloom says crews used carpet cleaning machines, dehumidifiers, a fan, and air conditioning to dry the school.
6: It's not too bad today, so it looks like we had to delay our school opening.
1: Parents were contacted through the school's phone chain about a two-day delay, and Bloom says they were very understanding. Two elementary schools in Pine Creek School Division are getting new play structures. Provincial funding will cover 75% of the cost, with local fundraising and the division helping with the balance. Superintendent Sandra Meyer says the project came together quickly.
7: Because the Parent Advisory Council's already had quotes and vendors for the play structures, so we were able to get on it real quick and have a quick turnaround.
1: Tentative groundbreaking ceremonies are set for September 22nd at both schools, with ribbon cuttings tentatively planned for March 23rd next year. Stay informed and entertained on the go. Download the Portage Online app.
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1: Tonight is partly cloudy, then clearing this evening. Fog will develop near midnight, low of 10. Tomorrow is sunny. That'll become a mix of sun and cloud in the morning. The fog will vanish and wind will turn south at 30, get as high as 50 near noon, high of 26. Humidex 29 and UV index 6 are high. Tomorrow night, a few clouds, increasing cloudiness overnight, low of 13. Friday brings a mix of sun and cloud, high of 21, and Friday night is clear with a low of 9. Stay ahead of the storm and stream us on demand. Download the Portage Online app. I'm Mike Bloom.
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2: Tonight is partly cloudy, then clearing this evening. Fog will develop near midnight. Low of 10. Tomorrow is sunny. That'll become a mix of sun and cloud in the morning. The fog will vanish and wind will turn south at 30, get as high as 50 near noon, high of 26. Humidex 29 and UV index 6 are high. Tomorrow night, a few clouds, increasing cloudiness overnight, low of 13. Friday brings a mix of sun and cloud, high of 21, and Friday night is clear with a low of 9. Stay ahead of the storm and stream us on demand. Download the Portage Online app. I'm Mike Bloom.
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2: Tonight is partly cloudy, then clearing this evening. Fog will develop near midnight, low of 10. Tomorrow is sunny. That'll become a mix of sun and cloud in the morning. The fog will vanish and wind will turn south at 30, get as high as 50 near noon, high of 26. Humidex 29 and UV index 6 are high. Tomorrow night, a few clouds, increasing cloudiness overnight, low of 13. Friday brings a mix of sun and cloud, high of 21, and Friday night is clear with a low of 9. Stay ahead of the storm and stream us on demand. Download the Portage Online app. I'm Mike Bloom.
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